0: Mom's hot take on XYZ with Eric Zachary. Today she is feuding with hotels over their check-in
1: and
0: check-out times.
1: Mr. and Mrs. Marriott, yes.
0: Okay. I don't know that there's a Marriott family anymore. I'm not sure. Purchased, but... Anyway, all of that, you could have gone Hilton, Paris Hilton,
2: easy. Yeah,
0: anyway,
2: right
0: all
2: there.
0: That to say, your answer to understanding that they have to clean the rooms, you said, well, then let's just make the availability of hotel rooms smaller. Get
1: so
0: rid of them.
1: So maids can clean them, yeah.
0: No. But you want to get rid of rooms so that it's harder to find a hotel to stay in, or at the very
1: there's
0: least.
1: There's so many hotels everywhere. No one will bother. It'll be, keep the prices the same, but let me check in earlier. Let me check out.
0: That is spoken
1: later.
0: Like someone who only visits New York, Chicago, LA.
2: Right.
0: Like,
2: yeah.
0: I
2: don't think this is
0: I go
2: the
0: to so many cities where there's like not enough hotel solutions.
1: All right. Well, then just keep it to major

0: cities, at least.
1: Okay. I would hate to hear your approach on a housing crisis.
2: Yeah, right.
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0: people,
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4: She's not as hot as she was, but she was only a four. She was never a girl's girl. She was just a... And with all of that money, why is she dressed

0: What are you watching Wednesday on XYZ with Eric Zachary? Audrey made it clear that Backrooms is not her cup of tea because she fell asleep.
1: I didn't say that. All I said was that I fell asleep.
0: Kind of said that, yeah.
2: Why did I just say that you didn't? Right.
1: I said it was slow at the beginning, and I didn't make it any further.
0: Are you going to go back and watch it?
1: Yeah, eventually.
2: It's not on the top of your to-do list.
0: Got shelved. Anyway, yeah. Okay, so Backrooms, getting a lot of critical acclaim. I haven't seen it yet, but Audrey fell asleep during it. What have you stayed awake for, Audrey?
1: Now that you mention it, not a lot.
0: Okay. It seems like a personal health thing. She's just real tired.
1: Just when I'm watching a movie, it just takes me away. You know what I mean?
2: I don't know.
1: Take me away.
0: Jordan, what have you watched?
2: I'm late to the game, but I finally started Adults, the new FX show, comedy series.
1: I've been hearing so much about
2: this. It's like the Friends of this generation, if Friends were funny.
0: Shots fired. Okay.
2: I'm
0: not the big Friends fan. I just know that's going to rile people up.
2: I was going to say, your booze mean nothing. I see what makes you cheer. But I was like, okay, how could the ensemble, like four or five people living in one place,
0: work in today's day and age.
2: Yeah, and actually be funny?
0: Because it's required to make rent.
2: Well, that's, Nick Kroll is executive producing, and I'm like, he's hilarious. First two episodes, a little slow. I did not fall asleep like Audrey. It did end up being actually hilarious.
0: Speaking of things that are maintaining their comedic value, Scrubs season 2 of the reboot.
2: Yes.
0: So obviously, Scrubs ran like 9 or 10 seasons in the 2000s. They brought back this reboot. They are on season 2 of the reboot, and it's holding strong. I'm a staunch Scrubs fan, but not someone that's like above calling it out if it's just too goofy or gimmicky. Yeah.
2: I will say I'm a reboot hater. And
0: I am too.
2: I love what they're doing.
0: Very, very well done. I mean, they got the entire original cast and the original showrunner. I highly recommend it. Scrubs, that is available on
2: Hulu as well.
0: Hulu, yes, it is Hulu. Hulu. Because ABC, that makes sense. also, I'm very late to the game, but Jake Gyllenhaal in Presumed Innocent on
2: Apple TV.
0: Apple TV.
2: Yeah.
0: I guess I'm

0: watched it years ago and I don't remember it. So I rewatched it and it's very good.
1: Wasn't it like COVID or around that time?
0: Yeah, and it's a remake.
2: Oh, there's so much lost to that time.
0: Yeah, exactly. Anyway, those are our recommendations. Adults on FX. Don't watch Backrooms if you're Audrey. And then Scrubs, the reboot on Hulu/Presumed Innocent, which is a very old, older show now on Apple TV Plus. Your XYZ, what are you watching Wednesday? 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

0: Imagine if the Olympics were like, hey, we're not going to have sports anymore. I'm trying to, like, it just doesn't make sense to me. The primetime Emmys, which celebrate broadcast television, right, in its excellence.
1: Yeah.
0: Keyword broadcast television are no longer going to be on broadcast television. They're moving to streaming only, Amazon Prime for next year.
1: Yeah. I don't know. I really don't go to Prime for much. So maybe that's just me.
2: Honestly, I'm on Prime.
1: Yeah?
2: Yeah. I feel like I use it for kind of a lot, but I also don't think that I would be like, let me go watch the Emmys.
0: It's just kind of like the Olympics saying, like, hey, we're going to talk about the sports, but we're not going to show you any of them.
1: Yeah, yeah.
0: The Grammys are like, here are the songs, but there's no performances.
1: You're saying the Olympics is solely on AM radio?
0: Yeah, basically. Shout out to all my AM radio friends.
1: Yeah, no shade.

0: Audrey wants to talk about how her body reacts to medicine.
1: Yes, I do. Because I saw a TikTok the other day and I was like, oh my God, that's what that's from?
0: Okay. Oh, so you're, I hate that this generation isn't even like WebMD. They're like, right.

0: Talk MD.
1: Well, no, I was just honestly not going to worry about it. But then I like saw somebody be like, oh, I have this thing that happens.
0: So and someone explained like, something they're experiencing, a side effect. And you're like, oh, this is something I'm living with right now.
1: I was
0: now.
1: Like, oh, yo, I have that too.
0: Was it for your IBS?
1: No, it wasn't. There's no side effect. I didn't take medication for my IBS. That's just there.
0: I would say there's a pretty massive side effect to IBS, which would be the...
1: No, that would be a symptom.
0: The painting of the bull.
1: Ew, Eric.
0: I'm so sorry.
1: That's disgusting.
0: It's gross. It's awful.
1: I don't know.
0: I'm the worst.

0: Audrey saw someone on TikTok explain side effects they've been experiencing because of a medication, and you went, hey, that's me.
1: Yeah, I was like, oh my God, I literally get it.
0: What is the side effect?
1: Okay, so I'm on a little medication.
0: You don't need to share the medication if you don't want, but like, what's the side effect?
1: Apparently, what happens is you get super, super sweaty in your sleep.
0: I feel like been you your entire life.
1: No! No.
0: I mean, you say you're sweaty daily.
1: Specifically night sweats, and like you wake up and the sheets are wet.
0: Oh, yeah.
1: Like,
0: oh.
1: I've been having to wash my sheets so much because I wake up and I'm like, why am I damp? My bed is damp.
2: Ugh.
1: I know.
0: Growing mold.
1: And
0: in
1: like
0: there.
1: My hair is getting like really greasy overnight and stuff.
3: And now,
1: like,
3: are you not taking this anymore? Or are you going to just ride through it?
1: This is just it's what it has to be.
3: Okay. Got you.
0: You get rubber sheets?
1: Ew.
0: I'm trying to solve a problem for you.
3: I don't know that
1: so
3: even
1: just
3: helps.
1: Like slipping and sliding?
3: Yeah, right.
0: Yeah, you can just like hose it down in the mornings.
1: Ew.
3: That's disgusting.
1: No, absolutely not. Anyway, have you guys had any weird side effects ever?
3: There was like, I think it was college, my first or second year. I felt sick, but I didn't want to miss a class. I could not sleep, so I took NyQuil at like 6 a.m. The class started at 8:45.
0: Mm-hmm.
3: That's not enough time. I woke up 2 hours into the NyQuil. I thought I was still dreaming. I could not pay attention during the class. And I was like, oh, you need to let the NyQuil run its course.
0: Like Audrey when she watches movies.
3: Yeah, yes, essentially. Yeah, essentially
1: yeah,
3: that.
1: Yeah.
3: Yeah, yeah. But I don't know. I've heard people like old rap songs talk about how they put NyQuil in things. I'm like, how is this fun for you guys?

0: Yeah, like, people like being in that like lucid dream state.
1: I feel like I'm on trampolines the entire time.
2: No, absolutely not.
0: I've been pretty lucky. I don't usually get side effects. I have taken an Adderall by accident when I thought I was taking a Xanax, which is not the time that you want to take.
1: No.
0: That is not the time you want to take an Adderall.
2: Whoa.
0: Because then you and your anxiety are just on a roller coaster.
2: Yeah, it's a nightmare. Well, I don't know. I guess, I don't know.
1: How much stuff did you get done?
0: So much, but like,
2: and you were crying while you did it.
0: Yeah. So, like, to be clear, I'm not advocating for drugs. I don't like, I have prescriptions to both of these.
2: Right.
0: And some of them are as needed, not like every day. But like, yeah, usually Adderall really helps me focus and get a lot of work done. That was a moment where like I like reorganized my closet, and that was not the thing I was supposed to be doing at that time. Okay, side effects are very real. Make sure you're paying attention to them. And if you don't know if you have side effects, just scroll TikTok.
2: Yep.
0: Like Audrey.
2: Yep.
0: Forget WebMD or, you know, any kind of telehealth.
1: No, you got to slow down the commercials when they're like, side effects include, like, just, you know.
0: Or if you understand that too well, you should also maybe look into anxiety medicine.
1: Yeah.
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10: Good evening to you, Canton. I hope you have had and are continuing to have such a lovely, lovely evening. It is so comfortable. It is just fall fabulous, as I like to say. Partly cloudy skies will continue, and that includes through the overnight hours too. Upper 40s by early tomorrow. So we're tacking on a few degrees. It won't be as cool to start tomorrow, but still the perfect amount of autumn crisp. You know what I mean? Getting into tomorrow, mix of clouds and sunshine. We're back in the 70s for highs, Canton. Another lovely day. I am staff meteorologist Holly Strano on Mix 94.1.
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0: XYZ with their Zachary. Throughout the show, I've definitely taken shots that Audrey has several roommates, right? And just the struggle sometimes that is you getting ready and sharing bathrooms and whatnot. I realized that even though I pride myself in living alone, that I have a lifetime roommate at any point, which is Jordan, because we don't live together. He's married now. I thought this would stop when, you know, he got married
1: and
0: moved
1: began.
0: In with his wife.
2: Yeah. Right.
0: Woke up to a text this morning at 6:45 in the morning. Hey, man, my shower's like the River Monster TV show right now. Can I come use yours?
1: What happened to your shower?
2: A lot. There's draining issues.
1: Ew.
0: I just love that I'm your backup. Not the gym, not any other friends that live closer to you.
2: Well, I don't want to go further away. Like, if I go towards you, I'm also going towards work. It was just economical.
0: Okay.
2: Yeah.
0: Got it. He showed up in, like, gray sweats, like Tim Allen in the Santa Claus when he's getting ready for Christmas, or Rocky, depending which childhood you grew up with.
2: Right.
1: And then you guys crawled into bed together for 15 minutes, and then you got ready.
0: No. You know, how did you get access to my Ring Camera footage?
2: I like that, Audrey. Let's just go with that.
0: XYZ.

0: Well, if this isn't the definition of irony, I don't know what is. 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
1: No, isn't that crazy?
0: That's wild. Yeah.
2: I don't think they care about ratings, or we're just going to be watching clips.
0: I mean, I understand like VMAs moving off MTV as a channel, right? Even though they're not, they still air on, CBS or whatever. Mm-hmm, but like shows that are not inherently about broadcast television, I can understand not being on television in today's streaming age. You're the one night a year that celebrates broadcast television is no longer going to be broadcast.
2: I think award shows as a whole in the entertainment industry have lost the plot. 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
4: Take a look under your bed. 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What about jobs? No? Now try your basement. There's a pair of overalls that overall you're not so into anymore. A perfectly good laptop that hasn't sat in your lap in months. And even more stuff, but still no jobs? 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
23: They say the holy water's watered down, and this town's lost its faith. 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Oh my, my, oh my, my love, I take one look at you, you're taking me out.

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1: Weird.
0: And the irony is palpable.
1: Justin Timberlake is finally acknowledging his awful beatboxing from the 2000s. That was not an invitation to start doing it. It's really bad.
2: Yeah. And I learned about my medication side effects on TikTok.
0: Oh.
2: That's why I'm sweaty.
0: I thought WebMD was bad.
1: Right.
0: All of that and more. 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

0: spooky season is here. I know that hurts someone's heart out there like my own, because I can't believe it's October 7th.
1: You're a hater.
0: I'm not a hater. I don't like committing the whole month to Halloween.
2: Oh, I don't think you should commit a whole month to any holiday.
1: No, I love committing the whole month to Halloween.
0: We know. as you've already begun talking about your Halloween party that isn't happening until Halloween weekend.
1: Well, yeah, I got to make sure everybody can come.
2: That's okay. Right. That's fair.
0: I won't be here. That's not even a joke. I just won't be in town. But you said if you do want to arrive, people have to be in costume. What is like the level of costume that people have to commit to?
1: I'm wearing a bald cap.
0: Okay.
1: So
2: pretty high.
0: Got it. So this isn't my cup of tea. We'll talk about Audrey's Halloween party and niche costume ideas. What may possibly put a bald cap on her head. Don't understand. Coming up next.

0: what's the level of Halloween costume that you strive for? Like, do you want people to obviously know who you are?
1: No.
0: Do you do the thing where it's like, I don't know if that person's wearing a costume or not, but if you get it, you get it? Or is it like, no, you need to know they are celebrating Halloween, and while I may not know what they are, that is not them on a day-to-day.
2: Sure.
1: Here, no, I will list my metrics as follows.
2: Okay.
1: Audrey. Or my requirements, I should say.
0: Yeah.
1: So one, it has to look like a costume.
2: Okay.
1: Like, even if you're being a character from like a show or something,
2: right,
1: there has to be some defining element that you can tell that it's a costume.
2: Like, you have
0: a wig,
2: to commit.
1: Right.
0: A like very a wig notable or like hat or
1: yes,
0: something.
1: Exactly. Okay. That's number one.
2: Okay.
1: Yeah. Number two, only select people can know and understand.
0: Oh, you want it to be niche.
1: I love a niche costume.
2: Okay.
1: Like, yeah. I love a costume where I can be like, guess what I am?
2: Right.
1: Yeah. Because it doesn't really matter as long as everybody can tell that it's a costume.
2: Okay.
1: You know what I
0: yes.
1: mean?
0: So I understand
1: like,
0: why,
1: you don't
0: like,
1: need to know what I am.
0: You need a prop to make it obvious.
2: Well, so I was talking to Audrey about this off the air, but like, if you dress up as Elsa from Frozen, mm-hmm. like, that is such a character that if I see you from across the
0: blonde
2: street.
0: Blonde wig, blue yeah. dress.
2: Exactly. Like, oh, okay, I know that that's Elsa.
0: Yeah.
2: I have done things like put a ton of crazy stuff on, and the people be like, oh, what are you? And I'm like, oh, I'm Nicolas Minaj, Nicki Minaj's
1: right.
2: illegitimate brother.
1: Exactly. Like, it's about the story.
0: It's so annoying.
2: No, I won a Halloween costume contest
0: by doing that.
2: Yes, it was like 2012. So, like, she's got, I think, like, her second album had just come out. So, it's the height of Nicki Minaj.
0: Is that a
2: so
0: real this, person, or did you make up this story?
2: I made up this character.
0: Googling if she has an illegitimate
2: brother. Sure some people are like, is this true?
0: No, I mean, not I don't know. To a Halloween party with Jordan where he was the backwards man and he put an entire suit on backwards.
2: Yes,
1: yeah, like,
2: classic character.
0: Okay, Audrey, why are you wearing a bald cap for Halloween?
1: Okay, so it's a really long story. Basically, when I was in college, I've lived with the same roommates. There's four of us. We used to call our apartment the Goblin Fort, right?
0: Uh-huh.
1: So now we live in a much nicer and bigger apartment that we have upgraded to the Goblin Palace.
0: Okay.
1: And so this year for Halloween, we are turning our apartment into the actual Goblin Palace, and we're all going to be goblins.
0: So you know the part where you said that was a long story? You could have just been like, hey, I'm being a goblin. You could have just led with goblin.
1: It's important. It's about the story.
2: You need
0: like,
2: the lore.
0: Are you going to be green? Like, are you using face paint and everything?
1: No. No, I'm not going to be... Okay, so bald cap.
0: Seems like you're not
1: ears,
0: committing. Not committing.
1: Prosthetic nose.
0: I mean, green, though.
1: Like, no.
2: That's not, more ogre.
1: You don't get to decide what our goblins look like.
0: Okay. It's XYZ with their exactly.
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10: Good evening to you, Canton. I hope you have had and are continuing to have such a lovely, lovely evening. It is so comfortable. It is just fall fabulous, as I like to say. Partly cloudy skies will continue, and that includes through the overnight hours too. Upper 40s by early tomorrow. So we're tacking on a few degrees. It won't be as cool to start tomorrow, but still the perfect amount of autumn crisp. You know what I mean? Getting into tomorrow, a mix of clouds and sunshine. We're back in the 70s for highs, Canton. Another lovely day. I am staff meteorologist Holly Strano on Mix 94.1.
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0: Mom's hot take on XYZ with Eric Zachary. It's all brought to you by Progressive Insurance. My mom joining the show to provide her perspective on what's trending in pop culture today, Mom. That is
1: hotels and check-in times. I am that's so trending. Frustrated. That's, well, yes, it is. People are upset, and I don't blame them. I'm on their bandwagon.
0: All
1: the people on TikTok.
2: Okay. All right. You know what?
0: Are you part of like a secret Reddit community?
2: No, she definitely is. She definitely is on Reddit. Yeah, like, for sure.
0: My mom wants to call out Hilton and Marriott next.
2: All of them. Everybody.
0: On XYZ with Eric Zachary. Just when I

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Your black, white, beige, chola descent. 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Whether life's disabilities left you outcast, but leader teased. Rejoice and love yourself today, cause baby, you were born this way.

0: Mom's Hot Take on XYZ with Eric Zachary. 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I'm glad it's not a hotel sponsor because this could get ugly. My mom is joining the show today to provide her perspective on what's trending. And you said, Mom, that...
1: I am so upset with check-in and check-out times. They're getting shorter and shorter. I've paid my money for a night in a hotel, and I am getting less than 12 hours by the time they ask me to check in at 4 o'clock, and then they request me to kindly check out at 10 o'clock.
0: Okay.
1: It is not even fun. Man.
0: That's quite literally more than 12 hours. That said,
2: Unfortunately, man, I am going to side with your mom.
0: No, I agree with her. I will say that this is not me taking up for hotels or corporate America.
2: Yeah.
0: If you have enough money and you go to the nice hotels, they still have very lenient check-in and check-out times.
1: Okay. Yeah, most of us don't have that kind of money.
0: And to be clear, And to be clear, I don't either. My girlfriend insists that we stay at very nice places, and because she is like a Marriott, Bonvoy, Super Diamond something, she gets 4 p.m. checkouts.
1: Girlfriend. Whoa. It's not about your girlfriend. This is about a service that I pay for, and I am getting asked. This is like getting buying a ticket from Chicago to Orlando, and they get you to Tennessee, and they say, bye.
0: It's definitely not the same thing.
2: I know, but you know what? I like the analogy, and the more you're talking, the more I'm in on what you're saying.
0: I think this is weird, because like if I ever have to stay at like a cheap hotel, because of like where I'm at, or like it's the only thing available, usually they are pretty lenient. They'll let you check out at like noon, and then you could check in earlier.
2: I think

0: I think the check in is more important than the check out. If I got to get out, I got to get out. No big deal. I don't want to wait till 2, 3, 4 p.m. to check in. If I'm there at 11, hold your boy down.
1: And by the way, I know there's probably a lot of people in the hospitality world that listen to our show. I understand the nature of, like, you got to turn those rooms. You got to have time for the housekeeping to come. I just
2: okay, then let's shorten the amount of rooms and put more maids on the rooms.
1: Your answer is to make the availability of hotels harder?
0: Yeah. Yes. You want to get rid of rooms.
2: So there's 300 rooms. Let's go to 175 rooms so we can turn them and burn them.
0: What?
2: Not that. Yes.
0: Okay, and now I'm so off of the Virginia trade.
1: You grew up in the airlines. You've been stuck in cities where there were not rooms available. Why would you lean this direction?
0: Right, that was crazy.
2: Because if I do that, then maybe I can check in.
1: But what if you don't have a room? What if you can't get a hotel because
0: rooms?
2: Because if there's less rooms and you have more maids, then they're cleaning them faster.
1: This math is crazy.
0: Yeah, no, we got to get you in a probability
1: very
0: course.
1: Thankful you don't work in, like, local government. Yeah. You know the housing crisis? Let's take more homes away.
0: Let's get rid of houses.
1: Make them more affordable, but
0: I heard you guys have potholes. What if we got rid of roads?
2: I think that there are some people that will agree.
1: No, I don't. I really don't.
2: I really believe
1: that you're alone on this.
2: And no, I'm not.
0: You need a course
1: correct. With Eric Zachary. Mom's Hot Takes. I'll brought to you
2: fight
1: by...
2: me.
1: By... Did you say bite me?
0: Bite me or fight me?
2: Bite me.
1: Oh. Eat my shorts.
0: Yeah.
1: All right. It's all brought to you by Progressive Insurance.
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0: Justin Timberlake has made a public apology, not for any of the things that arguably most of his haters would want him to apologize.
1: I want him to apologize for this.
0: This is more of a you thing, but like I'm saying, in the world of like Britney fans or the DWI alleged
1: situation. I'm glad he apologized for this. Or,

0: Yeah. No, not always being faithful, allegedly. He's apologizing for beatboxing. See, they call me late. Timber, timber, timber late. The frickin'
1: the... I don't like how you're dancing right now.
2: Yeah, you shouldn't like this. It's not good.
0: It inspired me to learn how to beatbox.
2: Uninspired.
0: Yeah, Timberlake at the No Strings Attached concert tour in Madison Square Garden. In
2: 2000.
0: What did he say on?
2: Basically, an influencer was like, we don't talk about Justin Timberlake's beatboxing enough, to which I think if you're old enough, we do. But he saw the video's gone so viral that he commented saying, I often look back on this time as well. I still haven't come up with any answers. I don't know how to apologize enough for whatever those ambitions were. Too many boots, too many cats. I hope you can forgive me. Also, I can't promise I won't do it again. God help us all. There it is. It's not cool. It's not cool. It's not.

0: What are you watching Wednesday on XYZ with Eric Zachary? We'll go over what we're into binging watching, our recommendations coming up in just a minute. But we also do the opposite, which is kind of just Audrey's sleepometer.
1: Yes. Yeah. Sometimes I fall asleep during movies. This one I did. I watched part of Backrooms.
0: Okay. How much did you get through?
1: Maybe 20 minutes.
2: Wow.
0: I feel like most people are praising Backrooms.
3: Yeah, this is the first bad review I've heard.
1: I mean, it's not that it was bad. It was just slow.
0: Were you tired?
1: Yeah, I was very sleepy.
0: But it also wasn't good enough to keep you up.
1: I mean, it wasn't like, wow, I'm cool. You know?
0: Okay. Like, the things that you should watch, maybe Backrooms, if you're not Audrey, coming up on XYZ.

0: All right, that is it for us on XYZ with Eric Zachary. We kind of talked about it at the beginning of the show. I woke up this morning. Not woke up too, but very early in this morning, Jordan texted me. Said, hey, can I come use your shower?
1: Yes.
0: Mm-hmm. Which, like, typical Jordan behavior for the last 10 years of our friendship. I just figured once he got married and moved in with his wife.
1: Okay, there's two people in one shower at my place. There's one person and two showers at your place. This is simple math, Eric.
0: Yeah, I'm making that radio money. That is a joke. All of that said, Jordan arrived. I don't know. I saw the beauty of having a roommate for a second. Because I'm like, I wouldn't want to do this every morning.
2: Fun.
0: But like,
2: it's
0: we had
2: fun.
0: Coffee and we talked a little bit.
2: No, I wasn't kidding when I said you crawled into bed together and cuddled for a little bit. That's my favorite part of having
0: a
2: roommate.
0: No, to be clear, that didn't happen. Not Jordan and I.
1: Audrey's like, you guys might kiss.
0: We did not climb back into bed. First of all, that's absurd behavior. I'm an adult. I don't go back to bed after I shower.
1: Yeah.
2: Unless you're hungover. Sure, fair enough. No, I love that.
0: Jordan did, though, get a chance to. I've been talking about this new neighbor I have. And that my side window looks directly into her unit.
2: Oh, did you see her?
1: Well, I didn't see her.
0: So, but like the whole problem is like I've never known that window to be an issue because the person that lived there prior always had curtains down. So like, I never realized like I could see into someone else's room clearly.
1: His window is higher than hers.
0: So
1: she's always looking up at him and he's looking down at her. It's very

0: Romeo and Juliet and Eric is Juliet.
1: It's just like where it's placed in my apartment is a position where I'm always standing and I'd like my eyeline would naturally go down.
0: Yeah. Right.
1: And then where she sits in her window faces is her couch. So like when she's looking at her phone, if she just glances slightly above her phone, she's looking right at me.
0: You know, yeah. When she looks up and dreams wistfully of her prince,
1: all right.
0: She sees Eric.
2: Yeah, right.
1: I want to be where the people
0: yeah,
1: are.
0: Yeah, no, exactly. Yes.
1: That's it for us. I want to be very clear. I'm very happy in my relationship.
0: He's got to put that PR plus.
1: Man, this would be a perfect meet cute if it was a different world. It's XYZ with Eric Zachary. That's it for us. On behalf of Jordan, Audrey, and myself, Eric, we'll see you tomorrow. Anyone want to say goodbye?
0: Bye. Is it on behalf of yourself if you're saying it?
1: All right. We'll see you tomorrow.
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16: Good evening to you, Canton. I hope you have had and are continuing to have such a lovely, lovely evening. It is so comfortable. It is just fall fabulous, as I like to say. Partly cloudy skies will continue, and that includes through the overnight hours too. Upper 40s by early tomorrow. So we're tacking on a few degrees. It won't be as cool to start tomorrow, but still the perfect amount of autumn crisp. You know what I mean? Getting into tomorrow, a mix of clouds and sunshine. We're back in the 70s for highs, Canton. Another lovely day. I am staff meteorologist Holly Strano on Mix 94.1.
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0: 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It's Somber. 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
1: Fact. There are high school football rivalries all across Starr County.
2: 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The Starr County Hunger Task Force is facing its greatest need for help in filling its pantries.
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1: 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Seriously, I'm officially ordained, and I'm ready to renew your vows. 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
5: Well, a huge good morning to you, Canton. And who's ready for so much sunshine? It's a cool start, but it's comfortable cool, you know? And across Stark County today, brilliant, beautiful sun. We are back in the 70s for highs. Make it count. We are blessed with another beauty. And here we are, right? Mostly clear skies getting into tonight, lows in the low 40s by early tomorrow. And yes, we're talking more Friday sunshine, low 70s for highs. I am staff meteorologist Holly Strano on Mix 94.1.
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7: 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I am traveling with Colette again, and this time I'm headed to Tuscany. 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
14: Well, good morning to you. How's it going, Star County? Listen, I hope the coffee is strong and delicious. It's got to be an equal balance of both. You know what I'm saying? And we are in for, so much sunshine. Just wall-to-wall gorgeous fall weather today. It's a comfortable start. Low 70s for highs. Bottle it up. Let's put it away till January and take it back out, please. Mostly clear skies tonight, and Canton will be in the low 40s by early tomorrow. And you better believe we're talking TGIF sunshine. 70s for highs again. I am happy to be reporting this amazing weather news, and I hope you're amazing. I'm staff meteorologist Ali Strano on Mix 94.1.
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16: 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Mixed Mornings with Matt Fantone. 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Excited to be here as always. A lot of good things coming up on the program today. Clues when it comes to hide and seek for Olivia Rodrigo. That's brought to you by Belden Village Mall, 710. Your opportunity to gain a little bit of clarity. Also coming up today, 8 o'clock, another keyword. When it comes to Monster Money, your chance to score some sweet, sweet cash. Brought to you by Kimball. We got tickets for you to go see the Jonas Brothers. We got Pam Cook with the news. We got Holly Strano with the weather. All sorts of great stuff. And here's the deal. I hope we get to all of it, because I'm not going to lie to you guys. Right now, your boy is struggling. If you've been following along at home over the past couple of days, I had a dental procedure. And I think what I have going on right now is a dry socket. So when you get a tooth extracted, like, a blood clot will form over where that hole is. And ideally, that blood clot stays in place. You know, the tissue around it solidifies and like heals itself. But I think yesterday, I think I sneezed my blood clot out. And I knew something wasn't right last night. Like, I could feel it. But dude, I woke up this morning and I'm like, oh my gosh, man, I am struggling. Like, the whole left side of my face is feeling wrong. Like, down through my neck, I kind of feel fevery. And like, I'm taking pain meds for it. I'm trying to massage my face. I'm trying to make all this stuff happen. I don't know, dude. Like, I'm just going to be real with you. So if we go into best of at some point, if it's like, oh my gosh, where'd Fantone go? I got to go to the dentist, man. I got to get this thing taken care of. So here's the deal. I want you to stick around because I'm going to make sure all the stuff that's supposed to happen, it still happens. But like I said, you're like, where'd he go? What happened to him? Well, you guys know. And I feel guilty. I'm like, well, I should have. But it's like, dude, I sneezed. Like, what was I supposed to do? They tell you don't drink from straws. They tell you don't smoke. But they don't tell you don't sneeze. So fingers crossed, these pain meds are going to kick in here in a minute. And when we come back, all sorts of good stuff awaits you, including if you've been dealing with sleep issues. Well, the experts on the internet might have some advice for you. We'll talk about it. We'll do it next right here on Mixed Mornings with Matt Fantone. Thank you for hanging out today.
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3: Well, a huge good morning to you, Canton. And who's ready for so much sunshine? It's a cool start, but it's comfortable cool, you know? And across Starr County today, brilliant, beautiful sun. We are back in the 70s for highs. Make it count. We are blessed with another beauty. And here we are, right? Mostly clear skies getting into tonight. Lows in the low 40s by early tomorrow. And yes, we're talking more Friday sunshine. Low 70s for highs. I am staff meteorologist Holly Strano on Mix 94.1.
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everybody's just trying to get a good night's sleep, right? The idea there of laying your head down, falling asleep, staying asleep, waking up, feeling rested and refreshed. Something a lot of people are missing. But luckily for you, me, and everyone else who's like, dude, I'm just tired. I just need a good night's sleep. The experts on the internet have some advice for you. And you know, we got to trust the experts on the internet. So this all has to do with people who are waking up in the middle of the night. And they say that's one of the most common sleep disturbances. And I'll raise my hand fully here. I have no problem falling asleep. But that wake up in the middle of the night, kind of problematic for me. And I bet it is for, I'm willing to bet it is for a lot of you as well. And one of the reasons why is, well, you might have a terrible sleep schedule. So if you go to bed at different times every night, you wake up at different times in the morning. Well, your internal clock isn't happy because it loves structure. It loves predictability. So when you're having that irregular sleep schedule, your body is essentially pushing back. And your brain's trying to correct it and trying to like, hey, this is what we should be doing. So going to bed at the same time and waking up at the same time, pretty important. Now, for the most part, I hold on to that. Over the weekends, I stay up a little bit later. I sleep in a little bit later, but it's not extreme. But maybe it is enough to throw off my pattern here. Another thing they say is that you've essentially trained yourself. Your body starts seeing it as part of the routine, so it's like a broken loop. And once it starts, you know, like any downward spiral, it's a lot harder to break, especially if you reinforce the habit by getting out of bed or checking your phone. And yeah, sometimes I'm guilty of that. I would say phone more than getting out of bed, but I'll just lay there and I'm like, all right, well, what am I doing? Next thing you know, you're scrolling Reddit, you're scrolling Instagram, you're like, all right, well. So, you know, kind of breaking that habit, breaking that cycle, a big part of it is just going to be eliminating those distractions. They also talk about stress, and obviously stress hormones have the ability to mess with your sleep. If you're waking up regularly when it's

0: still pitch black outside. It's one of the first things that happens when your levels are out of whack because of chronic stress. And they say one of the things you can do if you feel like it is stress that's waking you up in the middle of the night and then keeping you up in the middle of the night, they say you need to process that stress. Not have a solution for everything, but at the very least acknowledge it. So if you say out loud, you know, hey, I'm worried that we don't have enough money. I'm concerned about how things are going at work. You know, I'm worried that our relationship is falling apart. Or whatever it is that you feel that nagging feeling, they say by acknowledging it and saying it out loud will often give your brain the ability to move forward with it. Not that the problem's solved. Not that it's like, all right, well, hey, 2:30 in the morning, and I said, hey, I'm pretty stressed out about money. You're not going to wake up with $1 million in your checking account tomorrow morning, but you might be able to get back to sleep a little bit easier. So if you're out there and you're rubbing your eyes and you're like, oh my gosh, I'm exhausted, slept like crap last night, you definitely are not alone. Try to get a little nap in today. I think your boss will be cool with that, right? It is Mix 94.1.
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3: The news brought to you by Crown Heating and Cooling, family-owned and operated, serving the residential and commercial heating and cooling needs since 1960. An investigation is underway into a tragic accident that killed two women over the weekend. Coroner's officials say 58-year-old Don Martin and 34-year-old Latasha Martin, mother and daughter-in-law, were found unresponsive in a parking lot of the Atwood Dairy Bar on Route 212 near Atwood Lake. They were pinned between two trucks. Officials say they are still investigating. Tennessee judge has ordered officials to preserve evidence from Krista Pike's failed execution, including drugs, needles, recordings, and messages. The ruling came yesterday as Pike's lawyers say she regained consciousness and was speaking only a little, but is angry and confused. Trash being turned into treasure as landfill sites are being repurposed thanks to some grant money across Ohio. Two former sites in Cleveland will now become solar farms. And in sports, the Cleveland Guardians are still alive in the playoff series with the White Sox. Beat Chicago yesterday 9-3. They'll play again tonight in Chicago. First pitch set for 8 o'clock. Other Major League Baseball games, the Yankees were swept by the Tampa Bay Rays. The Brewers beat the Padres to win that series, and the Dodgers ousted the Braves 4-1. I'm Pam Cook.
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2: I always love humanizing moments for celebrities. And Jamie Foxx recently sharing about the time he fell and busted his butt in front of the Kardashians. Here's some of the audio.
3: I didn't want to tell nobody that I'm still recovering from my dizziness. Mm-hmm. So Timothy Chalamet, the Kardashians, packed, everybody packed, whatever. And then somebody said, Jamie, and I turned my neck too fast.
4: Uh-oh.
3: And when I turned back, I said, I'm going down.
2: Like, that's the thing. I know it's always easy to look at celebrities, especially the Kardashians, and think that they're closer to brands than they are to people. But, oh, dude, everybody eventually falls down. And speaking of Jamie Foxx, while he was on the Jennifer Hudson show, he talked about one of the ways that he keeps himself humble.
3: I got a bathroom in my house that I'll never fix the sink.
4: Okay, this is intentional.
3: This is intentional because that means I won't be funny. So I leave the sink, it sprays out. So I have a nice party, everybody dressed, and I stand in the hallway just to hear people go in the bathroom and you hear, shh.
2: All right, next piece of audio we have for you. You know what? Let's check in with your Cleveland Guardians.
5: Strikeout victim number 4. Strike 3 call. Ball game. And the Guardians live for another day. They knock off the Chicago White Sox 9-3.
2: Man, Tom Hamilton's so good at his job right there. I mean, truly, like, the standard when it comes to calling a baseball game. Now, the Guardians are going to have to win the next two to win that series, but I saw a lot of people before the game yesterday say, hey, if the Sox lose today, they're going to lose this series. So, I guess we'll see. Go Guardians. All right, speaking of baseball, last night, the Yankees game ended in controversial fashion as the Yankees getting ready to score a game tying home run, but the umpires ended up calling it an RBI double. I'm going to let you listen to the audio.
6: After review, we have spectator interference. In addition, the left fielder would not have made the catch. Therefore, we have one run scoring and the batter runner is placed at second base.
2: The Yankees end up losing to Tampa Bay 4-3 right there. And dude, you heard that audience reaction. All right, you know what? Let's stick with sports. Or I guess this time we're going into the world of fictional sports. Apparently, Ted Lasso, the show, has had a theme song change.
7: Yeah.

0: tried.
1: Ted Lasso is one of those shows I've had so many people tell me, like, yo, you should watch it. You'd love it. Like, what do you mean you don't watch it? You don't like Ted Lasso? I'm like, I don't know if I like it or not. I've never watched it before. So I wouldn't even know they had a new theme song. All right, and our final piece of audio inside this version of the Mix 94.1 audio dump. Jeremy Allen White has done really well for himself recently as an actor, and he's ready to take on the role of Gene Wilder.
2: It would be my honor. Young Frankenstein is one of my like earliest film memories. Blazing Saddles.
3: Oh.
2: He's he was a genius. It would be an honor. I love him. I've always loved him.
3: What I'm hearing is someone needs to call Jeremy Allen White.
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3: 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How's it going, Star County? Listen, I hope the coffee is strong and delicious. It's got to be an equal balance of both. You know what I'm saying? And we are in for, so much sunshine. Just wall-to-wall, gorgeous fall weather today. It's a comfortable start, low 70s for highs. Bottle it up. Let's put it away till January and take it back out, please. Mostly clear skies tonight, and Canton will be in the low 40s by early tomorrow. And you better believe we're talking TGIF sunshine. 70s for highs again. I am happy to be reporting this amazing weather news, and I hope you're amazing. I'm staff meteorologist Holly Strano on Mix 94.1.
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Mix 94.1, getting you hooked up with those Halloween vibes and those Olivia Rodrigo tickets. Your next clue coming up in like 2.5 minutes. 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
1: Yeah. Where in Stark County is Olivia Rodrigo?
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1: I saw somebody yesterday in the Jackson Township subreddit asking for help when it came to the clues to this contest. So if you're out there and you're listening, good luck. It's brought to you by Belden Village. Somewhere here in Stark County, we have hidden a pair of tickets for you to go check out Olivia Rodrigo. Sold out show. Going to have the time of your life. But you got to get out there and you got to go actually find these tickets. Yes, you have to go physically look for them. Keep track of the clues. Put them together. And fingers crossed, you win this game of hide and seek for Olivia Rodrigo tickets. Today's clue: west of Minerva, a community I love. Love the good stuff they have happening down there. 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
1: All right, here we go here. Coming up, your cats may be making you sick, and it all has to do with something called beaver fever. But the first thing you need to know today, Thursday, October 8th, this story coming out of Michigan, where apparently in Lansing, police say there may be a serial killer at work. Their police chief said yesterday that five people have died in connection with incidents along the Lansing River Trail. Police believe the victims may have been lying down or even sleeping when they were hurt. In four of the five cases, the victims suffered what appeared to be blunt force trauma to the face with no known weapon found. The fifth victim was stabbed, and police already are putting together a suspect. So the death stretched back for nearly a year. The first incident in October of 2025. And the most recent incident this past August. Now, obviously, this is terrifying for any community. I wonder how long it is going to take. And I would assume it's probably already happening. But how long is it going to take for these people who are into true crime podcasts and these kind of things until they are up there? Because I would have to assume a live edition of the true crime podcast from the serial killer. Like, this is going to garner national attention, and people are going to try to exploit it. And if you're the families of one of these five people who have been murdered, what's your reaction to that? It's always so weird with serial killers to me, people's obsession with them. Where, like, I don't want to say it's a glorification, but this idea of, like, this attention, and they get a movie and they get a podcast and they get all this different stuff. I don't want to say that it's encouraging people to be serial killers or school shooters or anything like that. But it is. It's almost like this fetishization or something of people who are leaving real victims behind. It's not like it's a movie or a TV show and you can be like, oh, yeah, well, it's all just made up. It's okay. It's okay that it's grotesque or gory or whatever. So Lansing, Michigan, you might just be dealing with a serial killer right now. All right. Second thing you need to know today, Thursday, October 8th. I talked about this a little yesterday. But the World Health Organization now saying it does not have enough information from Russia to figure out how a plague lab worker died. World Health officials say they asked Russia for details after the media reported their death, and Russia replied that no recent plague cases have been reported. Though 200 people are currently in quarantine, early reports suggested the worker died of the plague. But Russian officials later said it was pneumonia, it was unrelated, it wasn't anything like that. But this is the same worker, they say, that dropped the vial of the plague. So here's my concern. Like, the World Health Organization, they're not just taking Russia's word, are they? They're not just saying, like, oh, you said nothing's wrong, no big deal.

0: right. Yeah. I mean, why would you guys lie about that? So I hope they're doing their own independent investigations, figuring this stuff out, and fingers crossed, helping us avoid the plague 2026. Because honestly, dude, I don't want to deal with the plague. I don't. I got a lot of other stuff I got going on. The plague sounds like it'd be a major pain in the butt. Just worldwide death and destruction. And I'm like, oh gosh, I'm already busy. I got stuff going on. All right. And the third thing you need to know today, Thursday, October 8th. Let's change gears here. We got enough going on. Serial killers, plagues. Oh, wait. Now our cats are trying to make us sick, too. This all has to do with a disease known as beaver fever. And this new study of over 150,000 cats across the USA and Canada, they tested positive for this gut parasite that can cause diarrhea, bloating, and other stomach problems in humans. So they found roughly 1 in 5 of these cats had the capability to carry that disease or were carrying that disease. So kittens, male cats, and cats in the Midwest all more likely to be infected. Experts say the best thing you can do, number one, wash your hands after, you know, doing the litter box, which, yeah, you should definitely do. And then number two, take your cats to the vet to make sure that they're okay, which you should be doing anyway, right? Both of those things, right? Taking your pets to the vet and making sure you wash your hands after you scoop their poop. That's pretty good advice for beaver fever. Why is it called beaver, though? What's the beaver thing? The three things you need to know, there's all three of them right here for you, right here on Mix 94.1.
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1: Well, a huge good morning to you, Canton. And who's ready for so much sunshine? It's a cool start, but it's comfortable cool, you know? And across Starr County today, brilliant, beautiful sun. We are back in the 70s for highs. Make it count. We are blessed with another beauty. And here we are, right? Mostly clear skies getting into tonight. Lows in the low 40s by early tomorrow. And yes, we're talking more Friday sunshine. Low 70s for highs. I am Staff Meteorologist Holly Strano on Mix 94.1.
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1: Last night, I had the opportunity to be a part of some Stark County Positivity. It all happened at the Alliance Commons, which, if you've never heard me talk about that place before, it's really a community resource center for the good people of the Carnation City. And there's a ton of nonprofits housed in there. Mount Union plays a huge role in it. And last night, I headed out there with my friends from Project Rebuild. And we were a part of a coat giveaway. So essentially, kids in the Alliance area, families in the Alliance area who need to make sure that their kids are warm this winter, well, they were able to score coats. And we had so many different options for the kids. They got to come in, they got to try them on, make sure they fit right, pick the colors that they liked. And while it was exciting to work with those kids and kind of like gas them up and be like, yo, you look so cool in that coat, bro. That's perfect for you. What was really the best part of it was seeing the looks on the parents' faces. And taking a little bit of that pressure off of their shoulders, giving them that little bit of comfort knowing that, hey, when it's 7 degrees outside this winter, my kid's going to have a coat. It truly was special to be a part of. We were also a part of their community meal, which they do every Wednesday night. And honestly, they do meals throughout the week, so whether we're talking lunch or dinners. But we were part of their Wednesday night meal with Refuge of Hope, who, hats off to them as always, man. The way that they're able to serve people with respect and with dignity, it truly makes a huge difference. So Yolanda and the team over at Refuge, as always, thank you so much for what you do. You know that I appreciate you. To the Mount Union kids who are a part of everything that happens at the Alliance Commons, huge thumbs up to them. Mount up. And maybe most importantly, to the families that came out last night and who got that coat, thank you so much for being a part of it. It really was a special afternoon. And I said to the Project Rebuild kids on the way home, I was like, guys, you know, right now it doesn't feel like it. But at some point this winter, when you're freezing cold, you can be proud of the fact that you made sure that a kid had a coat in our community. That's definitely something to celebrate. So that's what Stark County Positivity is all about, shining a spotlight on the individuals and the organizations who are going out of their way to make our community a better place. So if you ever know of something like this, you want to highlight something like this, you want to gas somebody up, you want to make sure that an event is getting the promotion it deserves, that a person is getting the credit that they deserve, just send me a text. 330-450-9400 is the number. You tell me about the good stuff. I'll tell everybody else. It's Stark County Positivity, and it's right here for you on Mix 94.1.
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3: 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Some downtown Canton news, as confirmed to WHBC News from Mayor Bill Shearer and Centennial Plaza GM Blake Schilling. First, Jersey's is leaving Centennial Plaza. It was a mutual departure, and Schilling says they are actively seeking a new tenant. They have no doubt it would be filled soon. Jersey's closed the location on Saturday. Also, the mayor says the Conestoga Bar will reopen. It was closed when the owner decided to retire. The owner of Basil and developer Steve Kuhn will reopen the location with what they say will be a similar menu and, quote, a coat of paint. A Lorain man will spend nearly 3 decades in federal prison for trafficking drugs across Northeast Ohio. Dustin Young pleading guilty to drug and gun charges earlier this year. Officials say the raid was part of an FBI investigation. The World Health Organization says it still does not have enough information from Russia to figure out how a plague lab worker in Siberia died. They say Russia has been asked for details, but has not given any so far. In sports, the Cleveland Guardians are still alive in their playoff series with the White Sox beating Chicago yesterday 9-3. They'll play again tonight in Chicago, first pitch at 8 o'clock. Tonight on Thursday Night Football, it's Tampa visiting the Cowboys. I'm Pam Cook.
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1: Let's kick it off with Jeremy Allen White, who wants to play Gene Wilder in an upcoming biopic. And it makes all the sense in the world.
2: It would be my honor. Young Frankenstein is one of my, like, earliest film memories. Blazing Saddles.
3: Oh.
2: He was a genius. Yeah. It would be an honor. I love him. I've always loved him.
3: What I'm hearing is someone needs to call Jeremy Allen White.
2: I need the call.
1: Yeah, I don't know who's in charge of that movie, but not only is Jeremy Allen White a pretty talented actor, I mean, the dude definitely looks like Gene Wilder. All right, next piece of audio we have for you. You know what? Let's check in. A little Major League Baseball action. The Cleveland Guardians getting it done.
4: Strikeout victim number 4. Strike 3 called. Ball game. And the Guardians live for another day. They knock off the Chicago White Sox 9-3.
1: And the Guardians still down in that series. 2-1. They're going to have to win out in order to win it. And here's the thing, the Guardians could. And once again, that's what I'm looking for in my sports teams. Not that they're going to, but that they could. And, you know, I know people have criticized the Guardians, you know, talking about the idea of, like, well, they don't spend enough money. They're on that treadmill of mediocre. They get stuck in this, you know, in this kind of purgatory of early playoff eliminations. I would love it if they were a World Series contender every year. But Northeast Ohio has won one championship in my lifetime, even longer than that. So just the fact that the Guardians are in it and they could win, I don't know, that's enough for me. Next piece of audio we have for you. Let's stick with baseball. This time, we're heading over to the Yankees game where they got knocked out last night. And I wouldn't be surprised if this fan got knocked out, too.
5: After review, we have spectator interference. In addition, the left fielder would not have made the catch. Therefore, we have one run scoring, and the batter runner is placed at second base.
1: Yeah, that would have tied the game up. The Yankees end up losing 4-3 to the Rays. And that crowd was not happy with that dude. Can you imagine being that guy? Now you have to, like, walk out of that stadium and you're like, oh my God. Hope nobody saw me. Everybody saw me. All right. Next piece of audio we have for you. Features Jamie Foxx. He was recently on the Jennifer Hudson show. And he talked about the time where he fell down in front of the Kardashians.
6: I didn't want to tell nobody that I'm still recovering from my dizziness.
7: Mm-hmm.
6: So Timothy Chalamet, the Kardashians, packed, everybody packed, whatever. And then somebody said, Jamie, and I turned my neck too fast.
7: Uh-oh.
6: And when I turned back, I said, oh, I'm going down.
1: Jamie Foxx right there. Human moment, right? We've all done something embarrassing. We've all been in that position. And I like when celebrities do that. I know sometimes it's easier to look at celebrities and think they're, you know, closer to a brand than a person, but even Jamie Foxx falls down. All right, our final piece of audio inside this version of the Mix 94.1 audio dump. You know what? Let's do a feel-good story. You know I like stuff like this. A 16-year-old now being credited as a hero after saving his dad with CPR when he was having a heart attack. Here's Noah White on Mix 94.1.
8: I know everybody's calling me a hero, but that's not like the way I kind of see it. I just kind of see it as I was there at the right time, and it's just I'm glad that he's safe and he's going to be taken care of.
1: Dude, hats off to that kid, man. Hats off to that kid. Being a person of action is always something that I will celebrate. When something's wrong, you do something about it. And whatever consequences or whatever happens out of it, I mean, you can't control, but you did something. But in this case, the dude saved his dad's life. And he's still being humble about it. And this just goes to show you, please go get CPR training. If you're out there and you're listening, I don't know who you are. I don't know what you have going on in your life. But it truly is valuable for everybody. Could save somebody's life. And it's not that complicated. It's really not. So go get that CPR training. 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
5: Good morning to you. How's it going, Star County? Listen, I hope the coffee is strong and delicious. It's got to be an equal balance of both. You know what I'm saying? And we are in for, so much sunshine. Just wall-to-wall, gorgeous fall weather today. It's a comfortable start. Low 70s for highs. Bottle it up. Let's put it away till January and take it back out, please. Mostly clear skies tonight, and Canton will be in the low 40s by early tomorrow. And you better believe we're talking TGIF sunshine. 70s for highs again. I am happy to be reporting this amazing weather news, and I hope you're amazing. I'm staff meteorologist Ali Strano on Mix 94.1.
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gives the satisfaction asking how you're doing now. 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
1: It is brought to you by Kimball, and it is your chance to score big. 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B-L-O-O-D. 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
1: Changes coming to downtown Canton. More on that story coming up, but the first thing you need to know today, Thursday, October 8th, beaver fever may be in your household, and it's because of your cat. So there's a common parasite nicknamed beaver fever, and according to a new study of 150,000 cats from across the United States and Canada, this parasite that can cause frequent diarrhea, bloating, all sorts of stomach issues, is in 1 in 5 cats. So I've got 2 cats. I feel like the numbers aren't working great there for me. But if you want to avoid beaver fever from your cat, there's a couple of things you can do. Number one,

0: keep kids away from litter boxes. Number two, wash your hands after cleaning the litter box. And then number three, make sure your cat is getting to the vet on a regular basis. And all those things should be happening anyway. You would like to think so, right? I mean, like, you clean the litter box, you got to go wash your hands. But beaver fever, another round of explosive diarrhea watch. If you're out there and you're a cat person, just be careful, okay? I don't want you to have explosive diarrhea. I know you don't want that either. All right, second thing you need to know today, Thursday, October 8th. If you find yourself waking up in the middle of the night and struggling to go back to sleep, well, you certainly are not alone. A new study of Americans and how we sleep reveals that millions of us dealing with that issue on a regular basis. And if it's happening to you, and I'm going to raise my hand here, because I don't have a problem falling asleep, but sleeping through the night's where it kind of turns into an issue. There's a couple of things that you might want to consider to help out here. One of the things they say is that you have a terrible sleep schedule. And this is true for me. But the idea here that if you are going to bed at different times and you are waking up at different times throughout the week, well, you're just setting yourself up for failure when it comes to the idea of sleeping through the night. So having that consistency, regardless whether it's the weekend, regardless, you know, what time you have to get up tomorrow, saying, hey, I go to bed and wake up at the same time every day, that's going to help. Another thing that they say could be worth considering when it comes to waking up in the middle of the night and struggling to go back to sleep is what you do once you wake up. So the idea here is if you get up and you start immediately looking at your phone, well, obviously you're signaling to your brain, hey, it is time to be awake. And I'm guilty of this. I'm guilty of this. I know I am. So they say that if you do wake up in the middle of the night, reading something might help, but it can't be on a screen. The other thing they talk about is the idea of processing your stress, identifying your stress, and not necessarily fixing it, but speaking it. So the idea here of when you wake up and you're like, oh my gosh, you're at work, you're stressing me out so much. By saying something like, hey, I'm worried that I'm going to lose my job, it doesn't solve the problem, but it at least signals to your brain that we can release this problem. We can go back to sleep. Now, tomorrow, you still got to go in and deal with your boss. You still got to go in there and try to save your job, whatever you got going on. But at least at that point, you are saying, hey, I'm really worried about money right now and the idea of losing the house. Or, hey, our relationship is in a tough place right now, and I want to, you know, make sure that our marriage lasts. Saying those things out loud could be what helps you get back to sleep. And the third thing you need to know today, Thursday, October 8th, changes coming to downtown Canton. Centennial Plaza is truly just such a blessing down here. It's the perfect place for concerts, to watch a game with the community. And a big part of Centennial Plaza has been jerseys. Since this whole thing started, jerseys has been there. And now the popular sports bar is going to be backing out. Their lease is up. They're going to be removing themselves from the downtown location. And they're still going to have the one on Fulton. They're still going to have the one in Belden, which is great news. I mean, honestly, it is. But I'm bummed to see this. Jersey's a very popular brand. And I hope whatever they get in Centennial Plaza next, I hope fits that lane. That idea there of like draft beers, chicken wings, kind of those standards. And listen, there's a million great restaurants downtown and they go in a million different directions, right? But I do want kind of that sports bar feel as you get into Centennial Plaza. So I don't know if it's going to be a national. I don't know if it's going to be a local. I don't know if it's going to be something new. I have no idea on what perspective, on which way this goes. But it does stink to see Jersey go, man. It does. The three things you need to know, there's all three of them right here for you, right here on Mix 94.1.
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3: Well, a huge good morning to you, Canton. And who's ready for so much sunshine? It's a cool start, but it's comfortable cool, you know? And across Stark County today, brilliant, beautiful sun. We are back in the 70s for highs. Make it count. We are blessed with another beauty. And here we are, right? Mostly clear skies getting into tonight, lows in the low 40s by early tomorrow. And yes, we're talking more Friday sunshine, low 70s for highs. I am staff meteorologist Holly Strano on Mix 94.1.
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0: 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Does anyone know what day is it?
1: Yep, today, Thursday, October 8th, National Tag Day here in the United States. So an opportunity for you to get out there, run around, smack somebody else and say, you're it. Tag is a fun game. It's one of those games I do enjoy playing with my kids. I do enjoy running around the backyard and playing a little bit of tag. So happy National Tag Day, everybody. Today is also National Fluffernutter Day. So obviously a pretty sticky holiday here. And Fluffernutter is one of those things, dude. I got no interest in it. I don't know if it's too sweet for me. Or if it's that marshmallow and, like, it's one of those things. I know some people love it, but I'm skipping it. Today, also, National Hero Day. Celebrating the real-life heroes who inspire us to be the best person we can possibly be. And this is true with things great and small. To be a hero just means stepping up into that moment, doing what's right regardless of what the circumstances or the consequences are, and putting others before yourself. So you don't have to be like a literal superhero. You don't have to be saving someone's life. You don't have to be, you know, bigger than life. You just have to get out there, do things to the best of your abilities, and help others. That's what being a hero is all about. What day is it, you ask? Well, now you know. And you found out right here on Mix 94.1.
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3: 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An investigation is underway into a tragic accident that killed two women over the weekend. Coroner's officials say 58-year-old Don Martin and 34-year-old Latasha Martin, mother and daughter-in-law, were found unresponsive in a parking lot of the Atwood Dairy Bar on Route 212 near Atwood Lake. They were pinned between two trucks. Officials say they are still investigating. Tennessee judge has ordered officials to preserve evidence from Krista Pike's failed execution, including drugs, needles, recordings, and messages. The ruling came yesterday as Pike's lawyers say she regained consciousness and was speaking only a little, but is angry and confused. Trash being turned into treasure as landfill sites are being repurposed thanks to some grant money across Ohio. Two former sites in Cleveland will now become solar farms. And in sports, the Cleveland Guardians are still alive in the playoff series with the White Sox. Beat Chicago yesterday 9-3. They'll play again tonight in Chicago. First pitch set for 8 o'clock. Other Major League Baseball games, the Yankees were swept by the Tampa Bay Rays. The Brewers beat the Padres to win that series, and the Dodgers ousted the Braves 4-1. I'm Pam Cook.
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I'm very excited for this weekend because Mix 94.1 going to be a part of Canal Oween. It happens in Canal Fulton. 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And then at 7 o'clock, the Glow Parade. 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
2: The Guardians picking up a win last night and extending the series.
3: Craig got victim number 4. Strike 3 call. Ball game. And the Guardians live for another day. They knock off the Chicago White Sox 9-3.
2: Truly the GOAT right there. Tom Hamilton. As good as it gets when it comes to calling a game of baseball. The Guardians still have to win 2 games in order to win this best of 5 with the White Sox. And I think they could, right? I mean, I think they could. And that's good enough for me. I know so many people ragging on the Guardians, especially after they lost those first 2 games, talking about, hey, you're stuck on the treadmill of mediocre. But what I look for in my pro sports teams is the idea that, hey, you're out there and you're in the mix. You've won the division. You're in the playoffs. You're winning games. You're making stuff happen. It'd be nice if they won a World Series every year. It would. But I'm a Northeast Ohio sports fan. It's not like that's going to happen, right? All right, sticking with sports. Last night, it was the Rays versus the Yankees. And the Yankees looking to tie the game up. Getting ready to hit a ball out of the park or out of the, into the stands. And unfortunately, that home run got sent back.
4: After review, we have spectator interference. In addition, the left fielder would not have made the catch. Therefore, we have one run scoring and the batter runner is placed at second base.
2: Now the Yankees end up losing that game by 1 run to the Rays. And dude, you could hear it in that stadium, dude. People were pissed. People were angry about that. And can you imagine being that fan? You're just trying to grab a ball. You're like, oh my gosh, I have the opportunity to catch a home run ball. Next thing you know, everybody's booing you. Everybody hates you. You got to get out of Dodge. You know, we'll stick with sports. 94-1 the Jock. But this time we're talking about fictional sports. Ted Lasso apparently got a new theme song. Here's a little taste.
5: Yeah.

0: had a bunch of people tell me that Ted Lasso is a show I would like. What is it, on Apple TV? Is that why I don't watch it? Is because I don't have access to it. But new theme song for Ted Lasso right there. Speaking of things you might want to watch, All's Fair Season 2. Here's a little taste.
1: Vengeance is a savage game. We are women of law and order. Never forget that.
0: So if you're an All's Fair fan, Season 2 coming soon. Do a feel-good story next. A Connecticut teen being called a hero after he saved his dad's life using CPR skills. Here's what he had to say about things.
2: I know everybody's calling me a hero, but that's not like the way I kind of see it. I just kind of see it as I was there at the right time, and it's just I'm glad that he's safe and he's gonna be taken care of.
0: What a kid, right? And what a Christmas that kid has coming up. You just saved your dad's life. He literally, like,

0: owes you his life. You can get whatever you want for Christmas, son. All right, next piece of audio we have for you. Let's check in with Jeremy Allen White, an actor who's really established himself over the past couple of years. And he's ready to take on a new role as the iconic Gene Wilder.
1: It would be my honor. Young Frankenstein is one of my like earliest film memories. Blazing Saddles.
2: Oh.
1: He's he was a genius. Yeah. It would be an honor. I love him. I've always loved him.
2: What I'm hearing is someone needs to call Jeremy Allen White.
1: I need the call.
0: Yeah, he would make a great Gene Wilder. Number one, he's a good actor. Number two, he just looks like the dude. Alright, our final piece of audio inside of this version of the Mix 94.1 audio dump. Let's check in with Jamie Foxx, who fell right in front of the Kardashians.
2: I didn't want to tell nobody that I'm still recovering from my dizziness.
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2: So Timothée Chalamet, the Kardashians, packed everybody, packed whatever. And then somebody said, Jamie, and I turned my neck too fast.
3: Oh.
2: And when I turned back, I said, oh, I'm going down.
0: Number one, I'm glad Jamie Foxx is okay. But number two, I do love when celebrities have human moments. The idea of falling, especially in front of like, hey, here's celebrities who are higher up on the chain than me. There's something incredibly human about that. 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
1: Well, good morning to you. How's it going, Star County? Listen, I hope the coffee is strong and delicious. It's got to be an equal balance of both. You know what I'm saying? And we are in for, so much sunshine. Just wall-to-wall, gorgeous fall weather today. It's a comfortable start, low 70s for highs. Bottle it up. Let's put it away till January and take it back out, please. Mostly clear skies tonight, and Canton will be in the low 40s by early tomorrow. And you better believe we're talking TGIF sunshine. 70s for highs again. I am happy to be reporting this amazing weather news, and I hope you're amazing. I'm staff meteorologist Ali Strano on Mix 94.1.
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1: Seems like we have somewhat of an update when it comes to the drama surrounding the Massillon Tigers. More on that coming up, but the first thing you need to know today, Thursday, October 8th, World Health Organization officials now saying, hey, we don't know what's happening over in Russia. This all has to do with a lab worker who apparently died of the plague because they dropped a vial of the plague. And now 200 people are quarantined. Russia is saying, like, hey, there's nothing to worry about over here. We got it all taken care of. And just fingers crossed, the World Healthcare Organization isn't just taking them at their word, right? They're not saying, like, all right, Russia, we know you guys are good for it. U.S. health officials say there's no broader threat to Americans yet, though, right? I mean, of course, nothing to worry about. Nothing to worry about. We're going to be fine. Got RFK out there saying, don't worry. Just eat some capybara meat. You're going to be fine. So, hopefully there are some answers when it comes to the Russian plague. Because honestly, dude, I just do not have it in me right now. Like, another global pandemic. Another issue where it's like, oh my gosh, this disease is going to, I do not have it in me. I got too many other things on my to-do list right now. All right, second thing you need to know today, Thursday, October 8th. Inevitably, you find yourself in an awkward situation. And I don't know if it's something you said, something you did, but what's even more awkward than what you said or what you did is moving forward from that awkward

0: awkwardness. So if you find yourself in that situation, luckily the experts on the internet have some advice for you. And what they say you need to do is to acknowledge the awkwardness. Saying something like, well, that was awkward. Or, well, I guess I was honest about that. Essentially gives everybody the freedom to move on. Now, you still might need to apologize. You still might need to, like, kind of smooth things over. But that first step is kind of channeling your inner comedian, acknowledging it, defusing it, and hopefully allowing everybody to move on. All right, the third thing you need to know today, Thursday, October 8th, latest update to come when it comes to the Massillon Tigers and the eligibility of six players on the team. It's now being like confirmed, reported by multiple sources, that four of those six players will be playing on Friday night. So that's the only official statement I've seen. I have not seen which four players and which two players are involved here. So obviously, this is an assumption from me, but obviously it seems like it's the Feisters who are going to be the two players who are still in limbo. Now, the judge might say on Friday, hey, suit up, boys, get out there. But in my opinion, if they were going to do that, they probably already would have done that. Now, maybe I'm wrong. And if you're not keeping up to date on this, essentially, multiple players transferring into Massillon this year. And with those transfers come some rules from the Ohio High School Athletic Association. One of those rules is that the move, the transfer into the school district, cannot be motivated specifically for athletics, which I'm going to be real with you. As an individual, I disagree with that. I disagree with that. As a parent, I disagree with that. I think people should be able to move their kids based off of athletics if that's what they choose to do. I don't know if I necessarily agree with, like, hey, you should make all your decisions based on where your kid plays sports. But if that's your decision, you can do whatever you want with that. But I do think there's a point here. If the Ohio High School Athletic Association rules existed before this case. And the idea here that if other schools have faced punishment for things like this, and they have over the past couple of years, if other schools and other players have faced punishment for stuff like this, the Ohio High School Athletic Association has to be consistent with it, right? I mean, that's the integrity of their organization. So I don't want these kids to not get to play. And that's not me saying, like, oh, I'm a Tigers fan, because I'm not. I don't pretend to be something that I'm not. But I want kids in our community to have the high school experience. I want Massillon to go out there and win a state championship. Dude, they're arguably the best team in the state of Ohio. So this isn't me being a Tigers hater. I mean it. I mean, at the end of the day, you can take those two Feisters off of there. And, dude, Massillon is still stacked with talent. But the Ohio High School Athletic Association has to live up to the rules. I mean, if they don't, who will? Like, that is the whole point of that organization, is following the rules. So we'll see what happens. But at this point, four of six of those Massillon Tigers who had questions when it came to their eligibility for both tomorrow night and the rest of the season, however deep Massillon ends up going, four of those six will be playing tomorrow night. We'll see with the other two. Three things you need to know. There's all three of them right here for you, right here on Mix 94.1.
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15: Well, a huge good morning to you, Canton. And who's ready for so much sunshine? It's a cool start, but it's comfortable cool, you know? And across Stark County today, brilliant, beautiful sun. We are back in the 70s for highs. Make it count. We are blessed with another beauty. And here we are, right? Mostly clear skies getting into tonight, lows in the low 40s by early tomorrow. And yes, we're talking more Friday sunshine, low 70s for highs. I am staff meteorologist Holly Strano on Mix 94.1.
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1: And I actually had the chance to be a part of Stark County Positivity last night. It all happened at the Alliance Commons, a community center out there in the Carnation City, focused on really bridging the gap between the community and the services that they need. So there's a bunch of nonprofits inside of the Commons. And last night with Project Rebuild, we had the opportunity to get kids in the Carnation City hooked up with winter coats. And it obviously felt impactful, but giving the kids the coats felt smaller to me than seeing the looks on the parents' faces. There were so many people who were just so grateful for the opportunity to get that free coat. And we had a bunch of sizes, we had a bunch of colors, the kids got to pick them out, kind of shop for them, make sure they fit well. You know, we're gassing up the kids. But so many times, it was mom and dad, and that look in their eye, knowing that when these winter months come, when it's -7, when, you know, there's a foot of snow on the ground, their kid's going to have a winter coat to keep them warm. And to be a part of that last night truly was special. We were also a part of their Wednesday night meal that's served by Refuge of Hope, who's now out there in Alliance serving on a daily basis. So just a great experience last night. Huge shout out to Yolanda and the team at Refuge of Hope. The sausage and rice last night was delicious. Huge shout out to Jill and the entire team over there at the Commons. What they do with Mount Union students, it's awesome to see those Mount Union students serving the community, doing it with respect. And then, maybe most importantly, a huge shout out to those kids who came out last night, got themselves a fresh winter coat, and truly were a part of Stark County Positivity. So that's the thing, man, is like, this isn't just a radio segment. I mean, it is. It's a radio segment. But this is so many people and so many organizations doing stuff, whether it's in public eye or behind the scenes, to make our community a better place. And that's what I want to shine a spotlight on. That's what I want to promote. That's what I want to make sure people know about. So if you ever know about this kind of stuff, send me a text. 330-450-9400 is the number. You tell me about the good stuff, I'll tell everyone else. It's Stark County Positivity, and it's right here for you on Mix 94.1.
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0: and cooling needs since 1960. Some downtown Canton news, as confirmed to WHBC News from Mayor Bill Shearer and Centennial Plaza GM Blake Schilling. First, Jersey's is leaving Centennial Plaza. It was a mutual departure, and Schilling says they are actively seeking a new tenant. They have no doubt it would be filled soon. Jersey's closed the location on Saturday. Also, the mayor says the Conestoga Bar will reopen. It was closed when the owner decided to retire. The owner of Basil and developer Steve Kuhn will reopen the location with what they say will be a similar menu and, quote, a coat of paint. A Lorraine man will spend nearly three decades in federal prison for trafficking drugs across Northeast Ohio. Dustin Young pleading guilty to drug and gun charges earlier this year. Officials say the raid was part of an FBI investigation. The World Health Organization says it still does not have enough information from Russia to figure out how a plague lab worker in Siberia died. They say Russia has been asked for details, but has not given any so far. In sports, the Cleveland Guardians are still alive in their playoff series with the White Sox beating Chicago yesterday 9-3. They'll play again tonight in Chicago, first pitch at 8 o'clock. Tonight on Thursday Night Football, it's Tampa visiting the Cowboys. I'm Pam Cook.
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0: Luca.
1: Faced with adversity, we shall persevere. And I made it through the show. If you weren't listening early this morning, so I told the story. But I have a dry socket that I'm dealing with. I don't know if you've ever had a tooth extraction before, but like the blood clot came out and now like my jawbone is exposed. And dude, it has been tough. There's been multiple times this morning. I'm like, oh my gosh. But faced with adversity, we persevered. We made it to the end. I thought there was times I was going to tap out, but here we are. So a couple of things I think are worth noting. First and foremost, another clue up for grabs at 5:10 today when it comes to hide and seek for Olivia Rodrigo. My man Jabba Joel's got you hooked up. And if you can't wait that long, just text in the keyword clue to 330-450-9400 and you can score one there. It's brought to you by Belden Village Mall, which, by the way, hide and seek for Olivia Rodrigo showing up in the Jackson Township subreddit. I was on Reddit last night. I'm like, oh, hey, somebody's looking for these clues. So if you are out there, mysterious Redditor, thanks for listening. You know, I appreciate you. Also, you've got Monster Money today. That's brought to you by Kimmel. More chance to win there. You've got Jonas Brothers you can win. Just listen for them. You've got passes to go see a Blood Prison. Blood Prison. Anytime you hear the Dracula song by Tame Impala and Jenny, well, that's your text or your cue to text in 330-450-9400, keyword tickets. All of that stuff, man. We are not above bribing you. Like that is the truth, man. We will bribe you to listen, and thank you for doing it. So here's all your prizes. Other than that, though, here's the deal. I'm going to be off tomorrow. I'm heading up to Akron tonight to go to a concert. It's at Musica, which I'm very excited to be at. I've never been to that venue before. It's this honky-tonk band. They're called Silverada, and I'm really excited to go see them again. So I will not be in tomorrow morning. It'll be best of mixed mornings with Matt Fantone, but I will be back for Saturday. Because Saturday is when we ride on the all-new Mix 94.1 Project Rebuild Halloween Parade Float. So it's Canaloween. It's making its debut. You know I'm fired up about it, so I will see you guys there on Saturday. Other than that, though, that's the wrap-up for me today, so I want you guys to have a great rest of your Thursday, and then I'll be back, I don't know, sometime in the future, okay? You guys have a great rest of your day. Bye now.
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0: I actually mean Meldrum's in Maslin. 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
0: Yeah, join us Saturday, October 24th from 10 to noon at Meldrum's Diner. 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
10: 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I am traveling with Colette again, and this time I'm headed to Tuscany. 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
19: Well, good morning to you. How's it going, Star County? Listen, I hope the coffee is strong and delicious. It's got to be an equal balance of both. You know what I'm saying? And we are in for, so much sunshine. Just wall-to-wall, gorgeous fall weather today. It's a comfortable start, low 70s for highs. Bottle it up. Let's put it away till January and take it back out, please. Mostly clear skies tonight, and Canton will be in the low 40s by early tomorrow. And you better believe we're talking TGIF sunshine. 70s for highs again. I am happy to be reporting this amazing weather news, and I hope you're amazing. I'm staff meteorologist Ali Strano on Mix 94.1.
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It's going to be, like, mid-70s, some sunshine. I hope that you're able to enjoy it a little bit. We've got Ariana Grande, Mix 94.1.

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It's Mix 94.1, so if you're looking for some plans for the weekend, so we got it covered, because we're going to be in Canal Fulton for Canal-oween with Matt Fantone. He's going to be there starting at 4 on Saturday. It's going to be the Glow Parade, so look out for the Mix 94.1 Parade Float with Project Rebuild and Roar's Nursery, and all sorts of, like, trunk-or-treating and all the fun. 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Something's

is the Jonas Brothers on Mix 94.1. And if you were paying attention this entire week, then you know when we play them or any of their solo stuff, the side projects, got your chance to see him in Cleveland. So text tickets to 330-450-9400. Do it now. Don't wait. 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
1: Olivia Rodrigo makes 94.1. Going to have your next hide and seek clue for those tickets that we've hidden in Stark County for Olivia Rodrigo coming up at 5:10 today. And this morning I was getting ready, and I always like to have something on when I'm doing that, you know, just as a slight little, distraction from the fact that I have to, you know, be an adult. But I put on this new show on Netflix called Below. So if you like something that's a little bit more of a thriller, suspense, kind of leaves you on the edge of your seat, it's brand new. Josh Hartnett is one of the stars. And the entire time that I was watching it this morning, I'm like, I mean, that looks like Josh Hartnett, but it doesn't sound like Josh Hartnett. He is such a fantastic actor. I believed that it was just an Irish guy with a similar face. I was so puzzled. But it's really good. So you can check it out now. It's called Below. It's on Netflix. And more of your favorites are next on Mix 94.1.
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12: Well, hey there, Canton. As we continue through this gorgeous day, can we just take a moment? Like, have you taken a moment to look around? The fall color, the sunshine, you know? Take those moments. It doesn't matter if you're at work. You could still take those moments. And yes, we're talking just tons of sunshine through the rest of today. Low 70s across Starr County this afternoon. Doesn't get much better, you know? It's the perfect amount of warmth and cool down. Mostly clear skies, low 40s tonight across Starr County. More sunshine tomorrow. And you know what tomorrow is? Oh, yeah. It's Friday, and we are right back in the 70s for highs. I hope the rest of your day is just amazing, and I'm staff meteorologist Holly Strano on Mix 94.1.
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Zara Larsson has a dream. Her mega dream is Coachella. So we'll see if that happens for her in 2027. You know, she's had a fantastic year so far. So we'll see if it just tackles on into the new year. It's Mix 94.1.

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Mix 94.1 still to come. We're going to have your next Monster Money keyword that is coming up at noon and then immediately following the All Request Lunch. So if you've got something that you want to hear, maybe it's going to help your day go by a little bit quicker. 330-450-9400. Text in those requests. And if you know what you're supposed to be doing for this song, Tame Impala, you're going to need that number anyway. It's Mix 94.1.

Mix 94.1, my name is Marissa, and I can't even believe how fast this week has gone. It was 1 week ago almost, because, you know, I left here last Thursday for outpatient surgery, and I swear, it's like I blinked, and healing process going good, got more energy. Also still have my surgeon's initials on my hip. They just won't wash off. Do you think he did that on purpose? It's Mix 94.1.

0: Mix 94.1, it's almost Friday, so we got to get to the weekend a little quicker. We've got still to come the All Request Lunch. We've got your Monster Money keyword right at noon. And tomorrow, all the Canton McKinley at Lake action that you need is going to be right here on the air when it comes to high school football. We've got the All Care Stadium show. That will start at 6 with the kickoff just before 7. And like I said, you're going to hear it all right here. So if you can't make it to the game, you still kind of can if you just bring us along for whatever you got going on. All right? So more of your favorites and more requests and stuff coming up. 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
16: 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As we continue through this gorgeous day, can we just take a moment? Like, have you taken a moment to look around? The fall color, the sunshine, you know? Take those moments. It doesn't matter if you're at work. You could still take those moments. And yes, we're talking just tons of sunshine through the rest of today. Low 70s across Stark County this afternoon. Doesn't get much better, you know? It's the perfect amount of warmth and cool down. Mostly clear skies, low 40s tonight across Stark County. More sunshine tomorrow. And you know what tomorrow is? Oh, yeah. It's Friday, and we are right back in the 70s for highs. I hope the rest of your day is just amazing, and I'm staff meteorologist Holly Strano on Mix 94.1.
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It's Mix 94.1. I'm Marissa, and we got a pretty beautiful day happening here in Canton. Hopefully you can sneak out for lunch and go and enjoy a little bit of the sun. And get ready. In just minutes, your next Monster Money keyword, thanks to Kimball, it's $1,000. And I swear, it's got somebody's name on it right now, and it could be yours. Teddy Swims, Mix 94.1.

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1: Here we go. 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T-O-M-B. 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I hope that you can spell that properly. 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Tomb. 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

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And a shout out to Tracy. She's got us on right now, Masculine, for Taylor Swift's latest, Patient Zero.

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And also, make sure that you're paying attention. We're doing requests now. I could play anything from the Jonas Brothers, whether a band or side project, and that is a chance to win tickets to see them. So just keep that in mind. It's Mix 94.1. Just when I

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0: It's Mix 94.1. I'm Marissa. I hope that you're able to enjoy a little bit of downtime at lunch because you deserve it. I'm just saying. You also deserve a good time this weekend. If you're going to be in the Canal Fulton area on Saturday especially, make sure you join us. Matt Fantone is going to be in the parade. They got the Glow Parade because it is going to be their Canal-oween. And be looking out for the Mix 94.1 Halloween parade float with Project Rebuild and Roar's Nursery. 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
17: Well, hey there, Canton. As we continue through this gorgeous day, can we just take a moment? Like, have you taken a moment to look around? The fall color, the sunshine, you know? Take those moments. It doesn't matter if you're at work. You could still take those moments. And yes, we're talking just tons of sunshine through the rest of today. Low 70s across Starr County this afternoon. Doesn't get much better, you know? It's the perfect amount of warmth and cool down. Mostly clear skies, low 40s tonight across Starr County. More sunshine tomorrow. And you know what tomorrow is? Oh, yeah, it's Friday. And we are right back in the 70s for highs. I hope the rest of your day is just amazing. And I'm staff meteorologist Holly Strano on Mix 94.1.
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It's Mix 94.1. I'm Marissa. I hope that you're able to enjoy a little bit of downtime at lunch because you deserve it. I'm just saying. You also deserve a good time this weekend. If you're going to be in the Canal Fulton area on Saturday especially, make sure you join us. Matt Fantone is going to be in the parade. They got the Glow Parade because it is going to be their Canal-oween. And be looking out for the Mix 94.1 Halloween parade float with Project Rebuild and Roar's Nursery. It is something you don't want to miss. And all the fun starts at 4 o'clock. There's going to be trunk or treating. There's going to be food trucks and vendors, all sorts of carnival games and more. 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

Billie Eilish, Mix 94.1. She was on like a social media hiatus there for a sec. It was like 2 whole months. Just disappeared. And now she is back. And she's got a new do. And that must mean something is happening. I mean, something has to be happening, right? Something's up. Ella Langley's on now. This is Mix 94.1. Just when.

Mix 94.1, we got the Halloween hookup for you all month long, every weekday. We're getting you in for some of the hottest Halloween attractions in Ohio, like Blood Prison. If you hear us play Dracula by Tame Impala, then text SCARY to 330-450-9400. Good luck.

0: It's Mix 94.1. I'm Marissa, and if you're in the Halloween spirit, then maybe this weekend you gotta, you know, find yourself over at the Canton Palace Theater. They're doing all these great, like, scary movies. Like, we're doing, like, throwback-ish sort of stuff. Like, Friday night, double feature for Stephen King, Pet Sematary, and The Shining. I mean, creepy as all heck. But then on Saturday, it's an Alfred Hitchcock double feature. So you can go ahead, check it all out over at the Canton Palace Theater, and get ready for a good time. It's Mix 94.1.
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18: Well, hey there, Canton. As we continue through this gorgeous day, can we just take a moment? Like, have you taken a moment to look around? The fall color, the sunshine, you know? Take those moments. It doesn't matter if you're at work. You could still take those moments. And yes, we're talking just tons of sunshine through the rest of today. Low 70s across Starr County this afternoon. Doesn't get much better, you know? It's the perfect amount of warmth and cool down. Mostly clear skies, low 40s tonight across Starr County. More sunshine tomorrow. And you know what tomorrow is? Oh, yeah. It's Friday, and we are right back in the 70s for highs. I hope the rest of your day is just amazing, and I'm staff meteorologist Holly Strano on Mix 94.1.
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1: All right, you have until 3 o'clock. 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

Major League Baseball playoffs continue tonight. The Guardians trying to stay alive, taking on the White Sox in Chicago tonight as they try to advance to the ALCS. Let's go, Guards. That's going to be on TBS and True TV tonight. Chicago leads the series 2-1. We'll keep you updated. It's a great time to be alive in Cleveland, though. I tell you what, man. Browns are doing well, knock on wood. Guardians are in the playoffs. And Taylor Swift has a song all about Cleveland. Nobody plays it more than Mix 94.1. She's not as

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Because the major networks, ABC, NBC, Fox, all of them, they're just too communist to play the Great Pumpkin again this year. 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What kind of a world do we live in when normal TV doesn't air The Great Pumpkin? I mean, come on. Hey, anytime we play this song right here by Tame Impala, text the word SCARY to 330-450-9400. We'll get you in the running to win some passes to the Blood Prison at the Ohio State Reformatory Mansfield. 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

0: Hey, this sweetest day, Mix 94.1 Morning Superstar Matt Fantone wants to marry you. No, I'm serious. See, he's ordained now, and he can do wedding vow renewals. And we're doing this big thing on Sweetest Day Saturday. That's October 17th at Nazir's Ivy Grotto here in Canton. They got their huge Hawaii and Ohio Tropical Gala and Open House. And that day, Matt Fantone is going to renew the vows of 94 couples. Part of Sweetest Day. And anybody who takes part qualifies to win this huge romantic Amish country staycation, which includes a night at the Carlisle Inn, Ohio Star Theater tickets, dinner for two at the Dutch Valley Restaurant, flowers and chocolates, and it's going to be amazing. How romantic. And it's totally free to take part in this, by the way. You automatically qualify if you get your wedding vows renewed by Matt Fantone himself. It's all happening at Nazir's Ivy Grotto right here in Canton. That's happening Sweetest Day Saturday. That's October 17th. If you want in on this, if you and your special someone want to renew your vows that day to qualify to win this huge prize package, very, very simple. All you got to do is text us the word SWEET. SWEET SWEET 330-450-9400, and we'll put you on the list. It's the I Do Remix, and it's all happening at Nazir's Ivy Grotto. Sweetest Day Saturday, October 17th, with Mix 94.1.
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19: Good afternoon, Canton friends. How are you enjoying this lovely autumn day? I mean, yeah, it's good. It's really good. Lots of sun this afternoon, low 70s, windows open. Enjoy it, truly. We'll have clear skies into tonight, so whatever your plans are, have at it. And overnight lows in the low 40s. This is like the perfect sleeping weather combo. More sunshine tomorrow, getting into Friday, and we are right back in the 70s for highs across our county. Sunny smiles all around. That's what I'm saying. I am staff meteorologist Holly Strano on Mix 94.1.
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what's up to the folks at the Mini Food Mart, 17th Street Northwest here in Canton. They recently sold a $100,000 winning Powerball ticket. I've been getting my Powerball tickets at the wrong place, I think. I always go to, like, one of the big shops. It's always, like, the smaller shops that always sell the winning tickets. You've noticed that? 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
2: 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So most people, in order to get better, have to go through surgeries in an operating room, have to use machines that they don't want to use. And at Advent, we've decided it doesn't need to be like that. And

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2: Hey, who wants to go for a pony ride? 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I got that coming up. Also, a text request for Louisville Neon Trees standing by after some 2009 party music. Throwing it back with the Black Eyed Peas. 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

With the 330, yo. You know, speaking of throwbacks, C. Thomas Howell, one of the stars of the 1983 movie The Outsiders, is going to be doing a screening of the movie at the Lions Lincoln Theater in Massillon tonight. That was a big movie. That had Matt Dillon was in that, Patrick Swayze, Rob Lowe, Tom Cruise, Ralph Macchio, Emilio Estevez. And C. Thomas Howell is also in the 1986 movie Soul Man.

0: Hey, this sweetest day, Mix 94.1 Morning Superstar Matt Fantone wants to marry you. No, I'm serious. See, he's ordained now, and he can do wedding vow renewals. And we're doing this big thing on Sweetest Day Saturday. That's October 17th at Nazir's Ivy Grotto here in Canton. They got their huge Hawaii and Ohio Tropical Gala and Open House. And that day, Matt Fantone is going to renew the vows of 94 couples. Part of Sweetest Day. And anybody who takes part qualifies to win this huge romantic Amish country staycation, which includes a night at the Carlisle Inn, Ohio Star Theater tickets, dinner for two at the Dutch Valley Restaurant, flowers and chocolates, and it's going to be amazing. How romantic. And it's totally free to take part in this, by the way. You automatically qualify if you get your wedding vows renewed by Matt Fantone himself. It's all happening at Nazir's Ivy Grotto right here in Canton. That's happening Sweetest Day Saturday. That's October 17th. If you want in on this, if you and your special someone want to renew your vows that day to qualify to win this huge prize package, very, very simple. All you got to do is text us the word SWEET, S-W-E-E-T, SWEET, 330-450-9400, and we'll put you on the list. It's the I Do Remix, and it's all happening at Nazir's Ivy Grotto. Sweetest Day, Saturday, October 17th with Mix 94.1.
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20: Good afternoon, Canton friends. How are you enjoying this lovely autumn day? I mean, yeah, it's good. It's really good. Lots of sun this afternoon, low 70s, windows open. Enjoy it, truly. We'll have clear skies into tonight, so whatever your plans are, have at it. And overnight lows in the low 40s. This is like the perfect sleeping weather combo. More sunshine tomorrow, getting into Friday, and we are right back in the 70s for highs across our county. Sunny smiles all around. That's what I'm saying. I am staff meteorologist Holly Strano on Mix 94.1.
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Sunny 401 Morning Superstar Matt Fantone gave me an update on the new parade float that we have for Halloween with a Project Rebuild and Roar's Nursery. He says it looks amazing. You're going to want to check it out in the Glow Parade. It'll be Hometown Pride in Canal Fulton Saturday for Canal-oween. Festival starts at 4, the parade's at 7, and we'll be there thanks to our friends at Stark Parks. That's Canal-oween in beautiful downtown Canal Fulton Saturday. Mix 94.1. Just when I

Major League Baseball playoffs continue tonight. The Guardians trying to stay alive, taking on the White Sox in Chicago tonight as they try to advance to the ALCS. Let's go, Guards. That's going to be on TBS and True TV tonight. Chicago leads the series 2-1. We'll keep you updated. It's a great time to be alive in Cleveland, though. I tell you what, man. Browns are doing well, knock on wood. Guardians are in the playoffs. And Taylor Swift has a song all about Cleveland. Nobody plays it more than Mix 94.1.

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12: I'm Charles Payne, and this is the Fox Business Report.
13: Stocks are falling in afternoon trading on rising oil prices and elevated bond yields. Tech stocks are tumbling as elevated yields are putting pressure on the AI trade. The tech-heavy NASDAQ is on track for its worst day since late July. The Dow and NASDAQ have turned negative for the week. And Middle East tensions and hurricane disruptions are boosting oil prices, with West Texas Intermediate crude over $91 a barrel. Healthcare and tech are leading today's losses, while energy and consumer staples are gaining. The Magnificent 7 big cap tech stocks are mostly lower, led by Nvidia and Tesla. Shares of PepsiCo are up 1%. The beverage and snack giant delivering a third quarter earnings and revenue beat, but the company cut its full year earnings outlook as it faces inflation, higher advertising costs, and continued weakness in its North American business. That's your Fox Business Report. I'm Hillary Barsky, invested in you.
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17: And that's right, time for one of our favorite moments of the week. Time to recognize a local athlete who's been bringing it big time. It's the Wendy's High School Football Player of the Week. And this week's winner is Alliance quarterback and defensive back Cash Brisker. The two-way player led the Aviators offense with 259 yards rushing and 3 touchdowns, added 59 yards passing, and on defense collected 3 tackles and an interception in the 39-14 win over Howland as Alliance improved to 4-3 on the year. That's

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18: Good afternoon, Canton friends. How are you enjoying this lovely autumn day? I mean, yeah, it's good. It's really good. Lots of sun this afternoon. Low 70s, windows open. Enjoy it, truly. We'll have clear skies into tonight, so whatever your plans are, have at it. And overnight lows in the low 40s. This is like the perfect sleeping weather combo. More sunshine tomorrow, getting into Friday, and we are right back in the 70s for highs across our county. Sunny smiles all around. That's what I'm saying. I am staff meteorologist Holly Strano on Mix 94.1.
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Mix 94.1. What's the opposite of loser? Yeah. I'm going to make you one. Coming up at 5 o'clock. Now, the keyword in Monster Money could score $1,000. Thanks to our friends at Kimball. And coming up at 5:10, another clue as to where we've hidden those Olivia Rodrigo tickets. Get ready. It's Mix 94.1.

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Olivia Rodrigo live in Columbus. The show is totally sold out. The only way to get tickets now is to, you know, spend like $600 on StubHub or something. Per ticket. Or try to win them. Try to find them. We hit a pair of tickets here in Stark County. If you can find them, they're yours. I got another clue coming up on the radio in just two short songs. Mix 94.1.

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4: Yeah, those Olivia Rodrigo tickets are still out there somewhere. Nobody's found them yet. And I'll tell you, the next couple of days here in Stark County, it's beautiful weather to go ticket hunting. So at least we'll be getting your steps in. We've been getting out clues on the radio at 7:10 a.m., 5:10 p.m. The latest clue is vending machines. Okay, vending machines. All right, add that together with all the other clues, and maybe you'll be able to hone in on where we've hidden these tickets. All thanks to our friends at Belden Village Mall for being a part of this contest. It's so much fun. And like I said earlier, we hit Reddit. People are talking about it on Reddit now. That's always nice. Love that buzz. And the clue is vending machines. Next clue on the radio tomorrow morning at 7:10 with Matt Fantone. Meantime, get that bonus clue sent right to your phone. A clue that you will not hear on the radio. This is a bonus clue that will give you a little extra advantage. Just text the word clue to 330-450-9400. Olivia Rodrigo, the Unraveled World Tour, live in Columbus, October 29th. 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

0: of pickles. Canton Pickle Fest, Stark County Fairgrounds, Saturday from 11 to 6. A dozen pickle vendors on site with pickle food, pickle drinks, and more. More? Remember that episode of Maury Povich when the girl was afraid of pickles?
1: This is what the sight of a pickle does to Mariah.
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Is Central Catholic going to let St. Thomas Aquinas win this? Come on, show your school spirit. 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And we'll be making the winning announcements at the big game on the 24th. You can get a list of all the drop-off locations. It's right there, mix941.com.

0: Hey, this sweetest day, Mix 94.1 Morning Superstar Matt Fantone wants to marry you. No, I'm serious. See, he's ordained now, and he can do wedding vow renewals. And we're doing this big thing on Sweetest Day Saturday. That's October 17th at Nazir's Ivy Grotto here in Canton. They got their huge Hawaii and Ohio Tropical Gala and Open House. And that day, Matt Fantone is going to renew the vows of 94 couples. Part of Sweetest Day. And anybody who takes part qualifies to win this huge romantic Amish country staycation, which includes a night at the Carlisle Inn, Ohio Star Theater tickets, dinner for two at the Dutch Valley Restaurant, flowers and chocolates, and it's going to be amazing. How romantic. And it's totally free to take part in this, by the way. You automatically qualify if you get your wedding vows renewed by Matt Fantone himself. It's all happening at Nazir's Ivy Grotto right here in Canton. That's happening Sweetest Day Saturday. That's October 17th. If you want in on this, if you and your special someone want to renew your vows that day to qualify to win this huge prize package, very, very simple. All you got to do is text us the word SWEET, S-W-E-E-T, SWEET, 330-450-9400, and we'll put you on the list. It's the I Do Remix, and it's all happening at Nazir's Ivy Grotto. Sweetest Day, Saturday, October 17th with Mix 94.1.
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8: 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What a lovely Thursday, as promised. And this evening, we are living up to all the beautiful fall vibes. I know for a lot of you, this is a night to get out and about. And if you're doing that, the weather is lovely. Mostly clear skies. Overnight, we're in the low 40s. Getting into tomorrow, you know what that is. Oh, yes, it is. Friday, here we come, and lots of sunshine, here we come. We'll be in the low 70s for highs. Have a great rest of your evening and night, and I am Staff Meteorologist Holly Strano on Mix 94.1.
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0: XYZ with Eric Zachary is next. Back tomorrow afternoon for the Friday show already. Ella Langley's on now to be her. Mix 94.1. Have a great night.

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0: Is there anything that you guys are over, like, the season of?
1: What do you mean?
0: Like something that's been happening too much in this year for you that you're like, oh.
2: Mine's weddings. Fair enough.
0: Jordan contributed to this problem. This isn't any one of my friends' like fault.
3: It's just
0: the cycle of life that, like, I've had two best friends get married in the same year.
1: Yeah.
0: Multiple other weddings I've had to attend. I have a wedding this weekend with Jordan. Jordan and I are going to our friend's wedding this weekend. You are going together. Yeah, well, we're not each other's dates.
3: We're not, exactly.
0: And then I have a wedding next weekend, and then I have another one in three weeks.
1: Really?
3: Yeah, just too many weddings.
1: Whoa.
0: Don't get married, kids. Don't get married.
3: You gotta start finding friends that don't believe in love.
0: Okay. I tried. I really thought you were a winning bet.
3: Oh, damn.
0: XYZ with Eric Zachary.

0: XYZ with Eric Zachary, your XYZ ENT Entertainment Report, all brought to you by Progressive Insurance. I don't know whether to believe this or not, because we get this like once every 3 months, but Rihanna is talking about her music again, surprising.
1: So she was on a TikTok live for Fenty the other day.
0: Which I don't know what that means for her career or for that TikTok. Someone's either doing really bad or really good that Rihanna's appearing on a TikTok live.
1: Oh, I see. Well, I wonder if it was one like for, anyway, regardless, they were like, so when are you like releasing new music?
0: Sure, right. Doing their due diligence.
1: Yes, and she said this.
0: She was very cryptic. Yeah, she picked up one of her products and said this.
2: Is there 10 products in a vault?
0: She Rumpelstiltskin?
2: Then I have,
0: wait for it,
2: at least 17.

0: 17 full songs.
1: Yeah.
0: That she, otherwise known as an album, perhaps.
2: That's like 170 songs.
1: Yeah, I think she was saying, because she's saying that these are the products in a drop, and you know what I mean? Like, I think she's saying that there's like, she has a ton of unreleased
0: music.
1: You think
0: she has 17 albums?
2: Here's the thing.
1: I mean, it's been 10 years.
2: Yeah, I think she's lying. And even if she does have 100 and 200, however many songs, she's not releasing them.
1: Yeah.
2: So why tease us like this? I'm arguably the biggest Rihanna fan in the room.
0: She likes the trolling aspect
2: of it. And that's what I'm saying.
0: She's like, just leaning into watching people lose their mind.
2: Right. And I'm losing my mind. Here I am.
0: Not that I think she would show up with anything less than perfection, because I do like Rihanna.
2: Right. Yeah. Right.
0: Can't really think of a song she's put out that I haven't liked.
2: Right.
1: Yeah.
0: That said, like, you're putting so much pressure. I think she thinks it's a joke right now. But when you do eventually release something, if that is not 100% perfection, everyone's going to tear you apart.
1: Well, I think that's why I'm not surprised that she would have like a ton of unreleased music, is because I'm sure that, over the years, no, I mean, I think she's probably, recorded with people or like produced stuff. I don't know if it's all finished.
2: Sure.
1: You know what I mean?
2: It's like demos.
1: Yeah. Like, but I that doesn't surprise me at all. She's been making music for just 30 years.
2: Yeah.
0: Well, not quite.
2: I mean, a little less than that.
0: Yeah. It's like 2006 was her debut. But yeah, anyway.
2: Either way, drop it or not. Drop the music,
0: Rihanna.
2: I'm
0: getting tired of talking about this. It's XYZ with Eric Zachary, XYZ ENT Entertainment Report, all brought to you by Progressive Insurance.
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0: See, this is what happens when 23andMe goes away. We get these new websites that are just trying to be too TikTok promote-y with it.
1: Yeah.
0: But MyHeritage.com
1: has
0: to be new or newer. Yeah.
1: Similar to a 23andMe. They're doing the exact same thing, but they are saying that Sydney Sweeney is related to Marilyn Monroe, like she's like her ninth cousin removed.
2: Yeah.
1: Or something.
0: Such a reach.
2: From like from like the 1600s. They have one common ancestor. Like, sure, right.
0: I mean, when you put that in the headline, people are going to be like, yeah, they were both, you know, icons, blondes. It's like, no, they're not related. And then I'm related to Genghis Khan.
1: I was going to say, you're probably also related to Marilyn Monroe.
2: Yeah.
0: That's my aunt.
1: Yeah, exactly. Just

0: every Thursday, we like to throw it back. It's not uncommon. Throwback Thursday. Yep. You hear that all the time. But we do it a little different. We put a little twist on it where we...
1: Tang.
0: Tang. Did you ever drink Tang?
1: Audrey? I used to love Tang.
2: No, what is Tang? No, just kidding. I know what Tang is, but like, it's still good.
0: It was like a premix. Anyway, think of like pre-workout, but like for kids with sugar. Anyway, three songs. They all came out in the same year. Audrey selects these songs, and we have to figure them out. In terms of what year they were released.
2: So this is a good gear.
0: Okay.
2: A good year. Okay. Sorry.
0: Jordan and I go head-to-head, try to figure it out. Audrey always tries to stump us, usually does, because she doesn't always play by the rules. But that said...
2: shots fired.
0: You and your car are also playing with us as well. So if you yell loud enough, maybe through osmosis of the radio... I'm going to freak someone out. They're going to think that we can hear them.
1: You can do that?
0: No, it's broadcast is a one-way transmission. Anyway, what year did these three songs come out? XYZ Throwback is coming up next.

0: Three songs. They all came out in the same year. We just got to figure out what year that was. So okay. We call it XYZ Throwback. It's all brought to you by Progressive Insurance. Audrey selected the songs.
1: I did. Jordan I chose and I them.
0: Good job playing for you at home. Let's just dive right in. We get a chance to guess after each song. First one to guess correct wins. First song, what year did it come out? Rihanna. We were just talking about her.
2: Yeah, we did.
0: On to replay.
1: Uh-huh.
0: 2006, lock it in.
2: Whoa.
1: Oh,
2: that was fast.
0: 2006, lock it in.
2: Sniping this
1: one. That was fast.
0: I could be wrong. I feel fairly confident only because we were just talking about Rihanna, how long she's been putting music out since.
2: Yeah. Oh, yeah, yeah,
0: I did the math, and I'm pretty sure 2006
2: is it.
0: It might be right. I want to give you more hope, Jordan. All right, song two. I'm locking in on 06, so here's song two. Pussycat Dolls, Doncha.
1: Doncha.
2: Eric, you might have got it.
0: I either got it or I'm 1 year off.
2: Yeah, yeah, yeah. I'm thinking 05, but I'm going to wait for a third song.
0: One of the Pussycat Dolls was just crying because, like, everyone on the internet was like, y'all can't sing anymore. And she's like, it's so beat. I'm like, y'all can't sell tickets. I don't. All right.
1: I
0: almost put it in the show today. Anyway, what year did this song come out? Song number three.
2: I'm going 05. Yep.
0: A Lenny God complex. Cock it and pull it. We're going down, down, and around.
2: It's over. It's over. It's over.
1: I wish you would wait in there. I really do.
2: Yeah. Yeah, yeah. Eric, it's done. It's done.
1: And with that, the correct answer is 2005.
2: Let's go, Jordan.
0: That was a very clean win, Jordan.
2: Wait, what did you want? This is what you
1: had. Because I thought it would be funny. It's like a Rickroll.
2: Nickelback.
0: Oh, I couldn't hear over you guys obnoxiously talking.
2: Got it.
1: Thank you, Audrey.
0: We don't. We don't play Nickelback on the show. I'm not even trying to be like, well, I would have, but if I would have heard Sugar.
1: Yeah. No, I know. Yeah, 100%. I know. That is partially why I put it last.
2: Thank you. Audrey, I'm mad. Like, you stole my win playing Photograph. Yeah. You ended the win. I feel bad now.
0: I'm glad I couldn't hear it.
1: I had to do something.
0: XYZ Throwback, Rihanna, Pussycat Dolls, Sugar We're Going Down, and
1: Nickelback. Photograph.
0: All came out in 2005. Which is a year that I'd partially like to forget. XYZ Throwback. 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
0: Well, good evening to you, Canton. What a lovely Thursday, as promised. And this evening, we are living up to all the beautiful fall vibes. I know for a lot of you, this is a night to get out and about. And if you're doing that, the weather is lovely. Mostly clear skies. Overnight, we're in the low 40s. Getting into tomorrow, you know what that is. Oh, yes, it is. Friday, here we come, and lots of sunshine, here we come. We'll be in the low 70s for highs. Have a great rest of your evening and night, and I am Staff Meteorologist Holly Strano on Mix 94.1.
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1: I don't think it's a secret that Amazon knows a lot about us, all of our, you know, digital devices or algorithms.
2: Yeah. Sure, yeah.
1: But Amazon's just like pulling back the curtain. They're like, hey, not only do we know what you want to buy, we actually have a list that you can go review of what we know about you and things that we've decided that you may be into.
3: Yeah.
1: This was on ABC News, Worldwide News, and I was like, oh, and I kind of went through it, and it's got me to a T.
2: Well, you use it a lot.
1: I use Amazon a lot. I also use it, I feel like, very practically. Like, I don't buy a lot of gag gifts on Amazon.
2: Okay.
3: Yeah, I really only use Amazon for things that I know that I'm going to have to, like, search for in a store.
1: Okay.
2: Okay.
1: Audrey's trying to soften the blow because
3: mine is
1: you showed me
3: dead
1: a T-Rex onesie that you purchased.
3: Well, yeah, where the heck am I going to get that?
2: I like that, Audrey.
1: Smithsonian or Field Museum? Yeah. Or, I don't know. All right, we'll go through our Amazon products and what it knows about us, and we'll tell you how to find it too next.

0: Amazon knows a lot about us. This is something we assume, right? If you use Amazon Prime, you know that everything's listening, everything's watching.
1: Right.
0: But Amazon's letting you actually log into your account, and it has an About You section, which is currently in beta.
1: Yeah.
0: But it tells you everything that it's made assumptions about based off of your previous purchases, what it knows about you, and what you may like.
1: Yes.
0: If you go to your account, you go to the About You section, and I have 47 results of assumptions that Amazon has come up.
2: 47?
0: I use Amazon a lot. And some of them make sense, right? Like, has a dog. Like, I buy dog food or treats and stuff like that.
2: Yeah.
0: One goes, has two adults in the home, which is not true.
1: Okay.
0: But I buy for other people, so maybe they're assuming.
2: Well,
0: I buy a lot of beauty products, so maybe it's like, oh, there's definitely a girl there, too.
2: Well, okay. Okay.
0: It's like, loves Lumify eye care.
1: Yeah. Oh, okay. Yep, that is you.
0: And then other stuff is pretty dead on. Like, enjoys streaming entertainment, systematically building a video production setup. Can you tell that I built our studio?
1: Wow.
0: With Amazon products.
2: Yeah.
0: Practices photography, creates video content.
1: I don't like that they say practice.
0: I mean, I'm not a photographer.
1: You do that thing,
0: No, I'm a videographer.
1: Okay, I was trying to hype you up. Never mind.
0: They know that I own an iPhone 17 Pro. They know that I have a Roomba. And that I prioritize my premium coffee experience.
2: That's hilarious. That's
0: also,
2: so funny.
0: I enjoy home organization, which is, I don't know. I'm feeling
1: that's
0: kind of
1: interesting.
0: An ego boost.
1: Yeah. I mean, when they say home organization, are you buying like Swiffers in that sense?
0: Or? I think I bought like a lot of like closet organizers.
1: Oh, okay, gotcha.
2: Which that makes sense.
0: They could probably, based off of what I purchase regularly, figure out like I keep a clean home.
1: Yes.
0: Jordan only has 9 results.
1: I've only got 9 results, and they're very basic. Like, maintains consistent Amazon service subscriptions.
2: Yeah,
1: I do have a lot. Like, I have more subscriptions with Amazon than I do
2: like
1: just one-off
2: things.
1: Buys. Yeah. I have repeat, you know, vitamins, things like that.
2: Yeah.
1: I'm a brand or a loyal brand Amazon user. Like, I just
0: you get all your clothes from Amazon.
1: Yeah, I mean, I haven't gotten a lot of clothes from Amazon in a minute, but I was like jeans heavily. Sorry,
0: Amazon jeans.
1: Yeah, I'm wearing Amazon jeans right now.
0: Jeans by Amazon.
1: Yes. Yeah.
0: Audrey, what does yours say?
2: Okay, so mine is really funny. They also think that I have two adults, which I think is funny because I think it's my boy side as well.
0: Okay.
2: Yeah. But you guys will appreciate this. Departments are as follows: personal grooming, music equipment, body piercing supplies.
0: Oh, whoa.
2: Interests and hobbies are plays guitar and studies music theory. That's probably

0: from college.
1: Sounds like a Tinder profile.
0: And then engages in body piercing activities. And then it says really I prioritize professional grade skincare.
1: She's so mysterious.
0: I know. She's so mysterious. She's so not like other girls.
1: She cares about her looks, but also like and is not afraid to get a little bloody.
0: Yeah.
2: What?
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0: Dumb of the day on XYZ with Eric Zachary. 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There was an unexplained bulge.
1: Yes.
0: At the Miami airport.
1: A man went through.
2: In a man's pants at the Miami airport. All right,
1: way to ruin it, Audrey.
0: Was it unattended?
1: Basically.
0: If you see something, touch something.
1: That's,
2: Eric,
1: I'm sorry. TSA does have to do that, though, and that's what they did. They found out that a man had 10 birds in his underwear.
0: What?
1: Yeah. When they asked what he was doing, he said, these are my birds for personal use.
0: Is it a cockatoo?
2: Jeez Louise.
0: Come on.
1: Yeah, it was right there.
0: Come on.
1: It was right there. Yeah. We could leave.
0: Polly wants a cracker.
2: Low-hanging fruit.
1: It is
0: low-hanging fruit.
1: So low-hanging fruit.
0: Plums, if you will.
2: Okay. Well, moving on.
0: Dumb of the day. Don't smuggle birds and definitely don't put them in your pants when you're going to the airport.

0: More About Nothing is coming up next on XYZ with Eric Zachary. We're learning about the Fat Men's Club. What?
1: Yeah, this used to be popular clubs back in the day for larger men only, where they would like champion being big.
0: I was thinking like Hooters, what? Where like your servers are exclusively hefty boys. They call it bears.
2: Did you hear my sigh? I sighed. I can do it again.
0: All right, we'll talk about it next. This is a real club. You got to be a certain weight to belong.
1: It was more than one, too.
0: But first, a little bonus fact.
1: In 2023, there was a man in Vietnam who had a headache for 5 straight months, only to find out he had chopsticks lodged in his head.
0: How do you... What?
1: Wait, he apparently got into a bar fight and didn't remember what happened.
2: Uh-huh.
1: And then was like, oh, this headache won't go away. Went to the hospital 5 months later. And they were like, yeah, it's because you've had chopsticks up there, buddy.
2: Dang.
0: Wow.
1: Yeah.

0: More About Nothing on XYZ with Eric Zachary. It's all brought to you by Progressive Insurance. Fun facts, deep dives, things you would otherwise know.
1: Yeah.
0: With this three-day weekend coming up, depending where you are, I don't know if people go grilling on Columbus Day or Indigenous People Day.
1: Right.
0: You know, time to spend with friends and family, and you maybe want to share some fun facts. So that's what this is. Jordan, today we're learning about... What was funny about that?
2: Maybe you just want to info dump on your family.
0: Yeah.
3: Sometimes you should do that.
0: I don't have a lot in common with my Uncle Carl, this is good to be hey, did you know about the Fat Man's Club?
2: Yeah, right.
3: So basically, in the late 1800s and 1900s, there were Fat Men's Clubs, and they were almost kind of like frats for adults, but you had to be like at least 200 pounds to
0: minimum.
3: Be in it, minimum, mm-hmm. to join these clubs. Some had fees or dues, you know, like literally a frat or a sorority, but back then it was like only a dollar. I guess inflation that would bring us to like $30 or something. Mm-hmm. But
0: I mean, it's common knowledge that like for a long time, the larger you were was seen as like a sign of wealth.
3: Yeah, and that's exactly. Right.

0: That's what this was.
1: Right. So like private clubs, you had to have secret handshakes. Like you couldn't just be anybody at these clubs, but you
2: know, belly shakes must have been crazy.
1: So they had all like they would do like mantras like we're fat and we're making the most of it, or you know it's I've got to be good natured. Yeah, no, like they had
2: hungry.
1: Seriously,
3: hefty.
1: And they would do like you would go and like do 9-course meals, and then they have like weighing contests, like wow. Who was like the biggest in the club, and that was like a very huge status symbol thing at the time.
2: I know this is going to hit someone the wrong way that's hearing this. Know that we're not making fun of the size of someone. I mean, you could argue that this was like the first real body positivity
1: completely
2: movement.
1: 100%. Yeah.
2: Like, if you're a delicate man, get out of here, you twig.
1: Yeah, no, you couldn't be skinny and come to these things.
0: Yeah, that's not really body positive, though.
1: You mean they're shaming the other way?
0: Yeah, I don't think that's how it works.
2: Audrey, just let me have this.
0: I'm sorry. I apologize.
2: Big boys need something.
0: Well,
1: back then they had their clubs.
2: Yeah.
1: And I mean, like, I would be jealous because I'd love to go to a 9-course meal.
2: Are you at least a C-cup on your back?
1: Eric, you're going the wrong way with this.
0: Yeah, we're veering further.
2: You thought I was going to say, this is what I was going to step up?
1: Yeah, no, you never do.
2: XYZ right there, exactly. 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
2: I still think they should have like a Hooters version for
0: that. Oh my God!
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17: Well, good evening to you, Canton. What a lovely Thursday, as promised. And this evening, we are living up to all the beautiful fall vibes. I know for a lot of you, this is a night to get out and about. And if you're doing that, the weather is lovely. Mostly clear skies. Overnight, we're in the low 40s. Getting into tomorrow, you know what that is. Oh, yes, it is. Friday, here we come, and lots of sunshine, here we come. We'll be in the low 70s for highs. Have a great rest of your evening and night, and I am Staff Meteorologist Holly Strano on Mix 94.1.
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